0: hani benim anlayışım.
1: Biraz önceyim.
0: Yeah, you still, was there a make and model for that VIN number?
2: Maybe converting, correct?
3: Yeah, I got a bike back here.
2: Go with the rest.
3: 6 Alpha Zulu Echo 5. I should come back to the red Flywing Ninja.

Yeah, it looks like the registration expired in April. And if some of that's stolen. Stand by, let me confirm with you just

0: Plus one.
1: West one, Venice.
0: All right, West one, from Central Booking, transporting one female to, Cali. Sorry, mileage is 26015. Operator sends.

0: Jacob.
1: Yeah.
0: Well, let's hope that, back to your ball trade. In short, too f***ed unoccupied.
1: Sure.
0: Put yourself on favorite monetization and on public service.
2: Alright, go with that again.
0: Put yourself on minus 7 of Fairview, issuing parking services.
2: Monticello and Fairview, receipt.
1: Yeah, damage to motor vehicle.
3: Yeah, we're just flagged out for that. We're going to try to handle that.
1: Receipt.
0: Sergeant, to one of the guys that's standing with the moped, can you help out the tow truck with traffic? We're walking the bike. No.

0: Southwest VJ Sergeant.
1: Okay.
0: Can you send me in town for the start same people here at Stevens and Ocean? Apparently, the owner of the vehicle canceled his insurance for the lapse of 11 days and just renewed it. That's the reason why his registration is coming unregistered or suspended. So just send me impound this way so they can impound this vehicle.
1: Appreciate it. I'll throw my case system.
2: Head over to Camino Flow on the west side. Got a two car NBA. No injuries. A silver Nissan Rogue. And I know other vehicles.

0: WI-33,
1: guys. WI-33, myself and the IE's detective are clear from the NC. We're going to be responding over to the area of the Boulevard and Lex to try and retrieve video footage.
0: Received.

0: Nerf 4.
1: You're coming off the ramp, across the street.
0: Yeah, it's gonna be easy calling. This is about 12 minutes. North 403.
2: 4. 4,
0: any update with Griffith?
3: Yeah, 4, we just got off.

0: Sergeant, how many reports does the 4-car hold?
1: R403. How many reports are you holding?
2: Well, we have to report.
0: Alright, Sergeant. When they're done with that call, unless there's something urgent, have them come in and try to knock out those reports. Due to the manpower, some of these low priorities just gonna have to wait.
1: Received.

0: Oh, three.
1: Yeah.
0: I was unable to see. Both parties are dry. We're gonna have to do a basic report then.
1: Shit. I'll respond over here. South Sergeant.
2: South Sergeant.
3: I'm on EG between Virgin and MLK with an MV stop. New Jersey, uniform 40 Kilo Alpha Whiskey.
2: West 6, we're headed. 6-3-2.
4: We're headed.
3: Could you run that for me, please?

0: Şartlı. Chopper crew, it's going to be a job as exchange. I'm going to be having another mail before I take my reporting along with my registered paperwork.
1: I see that.
2: I got an NJ Red. We get a run when it for you, ready?
3: Yeah, of course.
2: Six is two on my end. Can you confirm that?
0: Six is five by now.
1: All right, any other unit heading over? That's easy, you guys can slow it down. I got it under control.
3: Let's do it all.
1: To receive.
0: Yeah, you need to scramble.
1: I see.
2: West 5 RP.
1: I receive.
0: Job, Sergeant. How did that car come back?
1: Registration is the...
4: Email was released to the custody of her mother. We are holding an impound report, and then we also got to finish up the two reports from earlier. You mind if we take a minute?

0: 好可以。That's gonna be a drastic change. We're gonna head back to post.
1: PG, Sergeant.
2: Okay.
1: Can I get a location of the PG unit?
2: Location?
3: How many reports are you holding?

0: unit are you looking for?
1: Dormitories.
0: Oh, negative.
2: You must be in a week to let it go to positive.
0: Think all the units.
3: Sure. Give me no calls. We're clear to end with these three reports.
4: Grand.
3: Bishop.
4: BJA 1, Leonard Gordon Park.

0: Three-car, you available?
1: Three-car, we're on our way to NBA.
0: Does that have injuries?
1: Thank you.
0: Put that back in the stack. Where are you right now? I'm going to send somebody to CC with you.
1: I'm in Paul Burger.
0: You're going to have CC with somebody. You're going to help them back them up. Execute warrant.
1: Gotcha.
2: Hey, 5 minutes away.

0: see your name to the owner.
1: We don't have a good callback for the owner.
0: All right, I believe the sergeant already approved the tell then. You can send them our way. Thank you.
1: Yes, so then.

0: And like in square one, you can put me off at the West Container before.
1: So I have to go over to 41 now just to check the area to see if there's anybody out there with fireworks. I'm going to take CEU with me.
2: West, BGA 1.
3: Yeah, one Montgomery.
4: So
3: was
4: that?
3: For Montgomery, I'm getting onto Monticello.
5: Ocean, what do you got? Montgomery,
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598, we're going to be heading down to 778 Camino Paul alongside with the West 303 car to try to affect the West Lawrence. We're going to advise you when we're off.

0: Sergeant off in the area.
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0: I mean, we're going off.

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0: You got the stop. King.
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0: Yeah.
1: Yes, king's still on it.

Navy Sergeant. We're on with 597.

0: Yeah, from the COC, you guys are going to pick up a warrant from transit and the 365 Summit to go to paperwork.
1: 365.

0: BJ one that's gonna be one on a hook.
1: J one on the hook, please. We're off from Unifall and West Side. Can we get a call back for the MVA, please?
2: Stop him.
1: One, go ahead.

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1: Receive that, 2041.

0: North Sergeant.
1: Sergeant.
0: Sergeant, be advised, I just got a call for 276 North Street. It's going to be a juvenile male was hit by a vehicle. States that the parents possibly took the juvenile to the hospital. States he was bleeding from the head.
1: I received. Is there any party that's still on scene on North Street?
0: New Jersey Hotel 63, Yankee Alpha Foxtrot. It should be a black Nissan Central.
2: All right, both valid negative call and sent to the RMS.
0: Mercy, thank you.
1: 598. All right, send me negative results on Camino Paul. We're going to be making our way to 100 Texanson. We'll keep you advised.
0: Yes, you notified on that.

0: TV Sergeant, you guys good over there?
1: Southwest, Hoppy K Sergeant. Send me a call over here. I'm okay in Commuter 4. Some sort of dispute. I'm trying to separate the parties now.
2: BJ, or

0: Kalau kamu suka,
1: What's that again?
0: What was the number?
1: 238 Garfield. 238 Garfield.
0: Receive. Do you have an apartment?
2: Say a phone number.
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2: City traffic today on site.
3: Traffic, are you available?
2: I'm currently on a meal, heading back to the base doctor to complete the report.
3: How is he? He's a guard.
2: Juliet, camera to a water vehicle, 41 Juliet.

0: Hold on, Steve. I just got another NBA on 14th and Jersey. It's a Tesla and a bike.
1: All right, Steve.

0: PJ One. This is off at 2000 JFK. Issuing a summons for a parking lot. Park, unoccupied vehicle.
1: 2000 JFK, receive that.
2: I wasn't dispatching at the time. Are you guys up for a call?
3: Yep, go for it.
2: 444 Mallory, stolen bike, 444 Mallory.
3: Five, receive.

0: Appreciate that.
1: Don't we have a PGA unit on them, okay? I don't want to. Hey, from BC out at 1 Raymond Plaza in North. What's the location of that intoxicated man?
2: 262 MLK. DJ1, can you run a New Jersey reg, please? Go ahead. Yankee Delta, Juliet 24 Echo.
3: Channel 2,
2: ESU 32. 1999 Chevy C15, gray in color. Negative stolen reg is valid. 83126 out of Jersey City.
3: See, had a firearm, but did not see a weapon. 218 Freeman Avenue. Before heading to that stolen bike, make your way to 18 Freeman.
0: Proceed.
2: DJ Sergeant, Channel 4. DJ Sergeant, I have DJ 1 off at 2000 Kennedy Boulevard. They're going to have an abandoned vehicle. It's parked in the lane of traffic. Permission to impound.
0: I receive that.
2: Let's move. And DJ1, just to clarify, it's 3000 JFK in front of the Dollar Tree. Receive that.
0: North and Texas.
2: Got it.
0: Can you reach out and have CTE3, I believe it's P.O. Exposito, give me a call at 5037?

0: 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We got the owner of the vehicle.
1: Receive that.
0: Okay, MC made entry as of

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1: See you, we're off at 218.
2: Six.
0: We're off at 41 Joint.
2: Five, we're off. Six.

0: That's why you put yourself on free, man.
1: I guess the call came in a little weird, but from the caller here, they saw a random male running through their alleyway. Nothing about a gun, and they don't know this person. And they're with GOA right now. We're speaking to the caller.
2: I receive ESU on Stone 2.
3: Call this court.
2: Yeah, gonna be canceled for 218 Freeman, no firearm.
4: BJ1, you can put yourself on segment of JFK. Issuing illegally parked vehicles.
5: Hey, you're shut up. Hey,
6: we'll be responding back to BCI to drop off some paperwork. BJ Sergeant.
7: That's when
6: BJ Sergeant. Is that BJ unit still on foot out that intoxicated at 262 MLK? Okay.
3: BJ 2, that's correct.
6: I'll see you guys there.

0: see you. You can clear from here. We're not needed. We'll be on directed at 196. Headed there now. I'm okay.
1: Received.

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1: Red.
0: It's parked and occupied. Papa Q554 Golf, should be a Hyundai Elantra. Florida tag.

0: All right, five. Everything's not over here. There's no crossing those units. We'll head back to that Mallory.
1: Thank you.

0: replace the plate should be Papa Corvette 573 Golf.
1: I think they're just coming back to wake us up. I don't see that. Send them that number.
0: One five four six five five.
1: I don't think that would be a problem.

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1: Four.
0: That's really once offended. I can press on the Booker T screen thing real quick.
1: Please.

0: 5, 7. Three golf.
1: No, Bravo, Quebec, 5, 5, 4, both.
0: Yeah, that's the place you gave me, but the system is saying it no longer exists. It was replaced by another place.
1: All right.
2: I'll talk to you in a minute.

0: Which is direct patrol?
1: He's direct patrol, Wade and MLK.
0: Wade and MLK, got it.
2: That's 5 reasons for the call. Have the call us, please.

0: 5 district on Allegiant and contact.
1: West 3.
2: It was ran and it's coming back no record. All of, both police are coming back no record.
3: Alright, Chief. Yeah, we got the paperwork of the registration here.
1: Head over to 28 Clendenny CC Mobile Crisis in regards to Michael Mighty, 59-year-old male. Apparently he keeps calling Security Service in regards to our president, 28 Clendenny Apartment Bravo.

0: Central Booking Lieutenant.
1: Central Booking Lieutenant, go ahead.
0: Central Booking Lieutenant, just be advised, just received a call from the unit picking up from 4 Authority that prisoner is schizophrenic bipolar. I'm refusing her. They're returning without a prisoner.
1: I'll let the POC know.

0: Alright, yeah, it's going to be a refusal here at transit. Female stated she's unmedicated right now and she's bipolar schizophrenic. She needs to get medically cleared. We're going to head back to DCI and drop off the paperwork.
1: How can you?
2: I've got the details for this when you're set.
3: I'm sorry, go ahead.
2: Alright, so today at approximately 14:40 hours, an unknown male walked up the steps onto the porch and removed a electric scooter valued at $400. Camera footage is available. We're trying to track down a serial number. Just notify supervisor.
1: Alright, 65 over. You guys can go over here and check
4: it out, see if we can get anything.
1: Address was 265
4: MLK? No, 65 Old Bergen.
1: Old Bergen, receive.
4: Initial call came in as 115 Cater Avenue, but again, we got like 45 calls from this person, and they're tying up three 911 lines at one time.
2: Time it out, please.
5: Yeah, 4 hours, look at that on the mail.
4: 21:22.

0: But no, third party caller called in, state that they witnessed the juvenile on a bicycle get struck by a vehicle. The juvenile was bleeding from the head. The vehicle fled the scene and believes that the parents went into that location at 276 North Street, stated that they were going to take this juvenile to the hospital. We notified the MCD to be on the lookout for anyone coming in that was struck by a vehicle. We just got word back from them. Nothing has come through. But the third party caller did state that the parties must live at 276 North Street because that's where they took the juvenile inside. They said if they need any further information, we can call that third party caller.
1: Shuttle okay.
2: You want us to hold there or can we take the time?
3: I got another one at Oxford and Kennedy. MVA no injuries. The BMW and Nissan Oxford and Kennedy.
2: Proceed.
4: Oh, that's all.

0: We're hanging up on a call back.
1: Hey, two, that was my way. I'm three off of it.
0: We received, thanks. He's five.
1: Five.
0: Yeah, the tech sergeant was able to get some contact info for this man. We passed it off to the hospital staff. What RP?
1: Okay. Yes, sergeant, go ahead.
2: Do you have a location of South BGA 1?
0: East 5, we're still holding one. What's your pleasure? BGA 1, we're in Triangle Park.
2: Triangle Park?
0: That's right.
2: All right, receive. I'll see you guys over there.
1: Are you coming out?
3: Creatures out five.

0: We're available.
1: Alright, head over to Bergen at Armstrong. Bergen at Armstrong had an OVA involving the motorcyclist. Looks like one of the drivers got irate. I know that we've got the injuries.
0: Okay.

0: West 3.
1: I do, if you could, mobile crisis is requesting us to call the bus.

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1: It is a multi-dwelling building. It's a vestibule area that's locked. We have no entry to 365. Can you maybe just try a call back, see if we can hear your phone ring?
2: Good to see you. I don't know if there's any call history here. 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

0: 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It's one of those 911 numbers that you can't call back.
1: Obviously, I'm knocking out some windows out here that I can easily access if anybody comes to the door.

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1: Eagle Falcon Midnight is on the air.
2: Sergeant, I receive. Thank you.
3: Three. You can't put up both. You weren't able to make contact.

0: First one, Bravo TCO here at VCI 4RP.
1: I just need to TCO one call at 140 of Virginia. Caller says he has a no contact order against her neighbor and he's banging on the ceiling. 140 of Virginia, apartment 10.

Hi, I'm sitting before we knock the windows. We rang the one and only bell in front of the building. 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So we're going to RP. 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

0: Southwest 5. I just got a New Jersey feeder on me, so that's good.
1: Good with it.
0: I think in New Jersey, Zulu 8-4, Mike Delta Romeo should come back to Nissan.
1: So Nissan Altima green color, valid registration, negative stolen, was sent to the RMS.
0: Received that, thank you.

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0: 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It's for the control supervisor.
1: Thank you.

0: Southwest, VJ East London. You have a location of west of VJ one.
1: The third party one of
2: Let me give her a call. Stand by.
0: All right, I see you guys at Brinker Hall in Monticello.

0: 或许一会儿。
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0: The arrest report is taken. Let me get the list. Alright, so we'll see that. We're going to try to make contact.

0: And West 5, if you could just add 1-1 New Jersey Register to the ticket, please. Golf 4-2, Victor Sierra Whiskey. You should come back to a black BMW X1.
1: All right, valid registration. I'm going to call and send to the RMS.

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0: Proceed, thank you.
2: Plus 1, we're off at 148, Virginia. You have an apartment?
1: 10, apartment 10.
2: Proceed, thank you.

0: 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Pages at these place to the take a
1: job with the first one.
0: Gonna be 6 Bravo uniform X-ray 8. Should come back to a motorcycle, and the second one is gonna be.
2: I received, and we spoke to the parents of the juvenile. They went to Englewood Hospital. They're saying that it was nothing serious, just a couple of scratches.
0: Okay.

0: I haven't been here too. Thank you.
1: Good.
0: It's gonna be Juliet. Juliet, Kilo, Alpha, Kilo, Lima, Echo, Alpha, 1, 1, Yankee, Alpha, 059725.
1: Alright, that comes back to the motorcycle. It's been expired since March, negative storm.
0: Proceed.

0: Equal.
1: 4.
0: Found a landlord to sue 288 Monmouth Street, apartment 1, said the landlord was threatening to kill her dog.
1: Okay.

Time's gonna be 21:27. File is 146359, 146359.

0: That's how far. Can you just notify the boss permission to impound the motorcycle? Expired tag.
1: Sir, Lieutenant.

0: Southwell Pellet, permission to impound, expired reg since March of this year.
1: Absolutely.

0: Thomas Hall for harassment.
1: The time, file number 146367.
0: Paul, can you repeat it one more time?
1: 146367.
0: Want to see that? Thank you.

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1: Yeah, it's still going through the system.
0: Received, just let them know it's a motorcycle. I'm going to need a flatbed.
1: Received, hopefully they pay attention to the note system.

0: nor fool those of us. Start by them
1: provided.
0: Perceive that Kane Slim by the area of 104 Congress Street, 104 Congress Street, cross streets of Cambridge and Hancock. It's going to be for a white SUV whose car alarm keeps going off.

0: 4 North 403 status be report.
1: Yeah, I'm just waiting on approval.
0: Christine.

Alright, West Wall, so we're gonna take in a harassment report. You can put us off at the West Page, we're gonna check the ECDR in regards for this Vespa.

0: 可以算。
1: Plus.
0: One left. Are we clear to take me?
1: Yes, sir.
0: Thank you.

Yeah, I got a call at the mall next to the Starbucks. And Cole said he got into an altercation with a male and he brandished a black gun to him and he drove away in an army green Jeep.

0: Penny 3, just to clarify, they saying that the actor is no longer on scene?
1: Yeah, that's right. City drove away.
2: Yeah.

0: that's 311.
1: 4, receive that. Can you respond over to 2844 Kennedy Boulevard, 2844 Kennedy, crossing the Bergen and Tunneling, and via commercial VA coming from the Boulevard Liquors, the store?
2: No, Sergeant, I'm off at 2844 JFK. You can cancel that car. I'll give you a move.
1: Receive that. North 4, you can push your bar.
0: All right, we should.

0: All right, Northwood, can you swing by 277 Ogden? 277 Ogden. It's going to be multiple calls on this for some kind of loud music coming from the park.
1: Mission.
2: Sergeant, 2844 is apparently secure.
0: Receive that.
3: First off, it takes a review and to do administrative work.

0: qualify.
1: So they're by exchange place, not Newport?
0: Yeah, that's correct.
1: And over there.
2: Hey, Stuart, are you talking about the one at Town Square place?

Kennedy Boulevard. I got a VA going off a vehicle. I got two calls on it, but nobody left it through. 2520 Kennedy.

0: Sí, señor. All right, after speaking with the gentleman, he said approximately $2,200, he observed a Hispanic male and female arguing in the vehicle. The male went over to check on the female. The Hispanic male exited his vehicle and went to his waistband and brandished a black firearm and pointed at the victim. The victim then walked away and subsequently called us. He is willing to leave a statement with detectives, and he doesn't have a make or model or plate of the vehicle that the actor fled in.
1: Miss you, thank you.
2: At Lima 7-1, Foxtrot Tango Golf.
3: Foxtrot Sierra Golf.
2: Toyota Sienna, silver in color, 34 Kensington, apartment 12 to a Julio, Malta. 34 Kensington, apartment 12.
3: We're going to try to make contact.

0: What was the numerical thing to the left? I'm sorry.
1: 34. 3-4.
2: Hispanic male and female arguing in the car. He went to check on the female and the male stepped out and brandished the weapon and drove off. He doesn't have a make or a model of the vehicle and he's willing to leave a statement.
0: Alright, could you just have the unit call me, please?

0: Roger.
1: Yeah, they usually just notify me about the gun call. Just notify the NDC.
2: Detective Sergeant, Channel 3.

Andy, if you have a call at 111 Town Square, please, at the Starbucks. He said he witnessed a male and a female arguing in the car, and he went to check on the female. The male stepped out and brandished the weapon and drove off. He's willing to leave a statement.

0: So I intend to make them ID. And the Starbucks, do they have cameras? Are they open right now?
1: So yes, the victim can ID, and we're uncertain if the business is open. It was in front of like a veterinary hospital, but there are cameras in there.
2: Drop one.
3: Okay.
4: Are we clear to have active noise?
3: Yeah.
4: Thank you, have a good night.

0: anything. Anything. Anything. Just the large light, you know, with the 29 millidrive stuff, the youth detective, the youth evening detective is going to handle it. So just give him a few minutes to get down there.
1: Mm-hmm. I receive.

0: we were able to make contact, male turned off our alarm. North Sergeant. For a missed mail.
1: Versus.

0: Chief Sergeant, I'm off here. I'm not sure I heard the NBC. Is the detective responding, or would she like the victim to be transported?
1: Officer Moore.

0: Excuse me, Detective.
1: Detective, are you responding to that 111 Southwest?
0: Yeah, that's correct. I'm making my way down there.
1: Receive.
2: Hi, Sarge. To Detective, we're right by the Starbucks.
0: Yes, sir.

0: And do we have a phone number yet for this peace call?
1: That phone number is going to be 146-405, 146-405.
0: What do you say? Thank you.

0: No, I see you.
1: No, I see you.
0: We're heading to Mosquito Park for the resident. And good morning.
1: Good morning, we see you.
0: So, we just got out of the road for the story. We're going to get away. South Fork, good morning. I believe we're the only ones in service. What you got?
2: 7 Chapel, parked auto truck, 7 Chapel.
0: Receive that.

0: I won, and I gotta know what you're doing. You can go over there with it again.
1: That was for top one.
0: Yeah, 101.
1: Yeah, top one. We're in the north. We're making our way.
0: Let's see, stop two, what you guys got?
2: Stop two, good morning, making our way from the forest.
0: Let's see, good morning, and stop three, what you guys got?
2: Stop three, I'm leaving for my partner, customer north.

Do I have any traffic supervision on the air? Any traffic supervisor on the air? 5492, please. Any traffic supervisor? 5492, please.

0: West One, good morning. You guys in service?
1: West One, that's correct.
0: I got 857 Camino Paul, apartment 318, DMT to apartment 857 Camino Paul.
1: 106.
0: West Two, good morning. You guys in service?
1: Good morning.
0: 579 West Side, $5 truck in a silver Honda, 579 West Side.
1: I receive.
0: West 3, good morning, you guys in service?
2: West 3, escalator, what's your greeting?
0: I'm 88 Belmont, call it say it's her brother. His car, call the states, and Regan is in the same program as him. He's able to bring back the vehicle at 6 o'clock, and the male did not do so, and is now not responding to text. It's not going to be his brother. She just called him, bro. 188 Belmont out.
2: Oh, sorry, Steve.

0: Well, good morning. When you said one part view, third party caught on a male and female disputing in a silver Hyundai. From the caller, they already took off. Just canvas the area, see if you can locate anything. East 2.
1: 2.
0: Good morning. When you said 158 Wayne, calls coming in from security for a Hispanic male that was. Allegedly, this male broke into multiple vehicles in the parking lot. He's not sure if anything was taken or if there's any damage to the vehicles. All he gave was the script of a Hispanic male wearing a black t-shirt jeans.
1: Thank you. Morning.

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0: North one.
1: Well, good morning. We may have a walk in at the north. I'll let you know in a second.
0: Thank you. North 3. Great. Good morning. When you step 427 Central, second floor, Quarter State's apartment was broken into and ransacked while he was out of state.

0: 146343. 146343.
1: What 603?
2: Statement at a later date.

0: 6 from the West Commander. If you can make your way to Hudson Mall, the area of Hudson Mall, see if the racing are starting. You guys use cameras area and notify the racing detail if there is anything.
1: All right, receive. It's going to be the 603 car and then McKinley Square as well. We're all going to be in the same car. We'll go counter. All right,
0: receive.
2: Yeah,
0: what's up?
2: Someone else got down here
0: to
2: see what's going on.
0: Which is, talk to you. See you, man. Good morning. Just be advised, down here at Hudson, it's going to be all clear down here. No activity as of yet. Disregarding response from the West units.
2: I'll
0: receive that. Six, you guys got that as well?
2: Yeah, I received it.
1: 1603, we received. We'll still go canvas the area just in case.
0: Receive, thanks.
3: What's two, we're off.

0: Right.
1: That he did not see a firearms. Story was just consistent. I'm just gonna leave some eyes on it.
0: Right.

0: Registration negative, stolen, sent to the RMS.
1: Thank you, sir.
2: We just to add on to that, I heard that he's detective, if you could just advise the E-Sergeant.

0: ECU.
1: ECU.
0: Good morning. Can you check loud music complaint 339 Communifier Harry Soda?
1: Harry.
2: Good morning.
0: Good morning.

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1: One more for you, 55 Jordan. Call it takes a black male, black t-shirt, black shorts, white sneakers, and green backpack. Went to the second level staircase and is just going to leave. 55 Jordan, Alice.
0: One receipt. He's

0: Model 29 Whiskey Kilo Tango. Just come back to him, Corey.
1: English Golden Prince of the Armor.
0: Have a seat, thank you. Just hold them, please.
1: To receive, and watch for your file number is 146-429. 146-429.
0: Seat, thank
2: you. I see you put a sound for me, Alex. It's close to 0100 hours.
1: Bring an electric post receive.

0: Corvette 440, male in Honda Accord, crashes vehicle behind the parked SUV. It's gonna be unknown injuries. Over and stay highway 440. It's gonna be 2311 on the time. File number is 146426.
1: Receive that, thank you.

0: At North City, I tried to call back. This lady's saying that she's not there. My sister.
1: South of the Soviet area.

0: So we're going to hold on to this. What else you got?
1: Just came in, claim on him, okay, assault no weapon. Caller says there's a female saying someone attacked her and is trying to attack her son. Says there's a boy there, approximately 7 years old. I'm also getting that as an unattended found child on Claremont and I'm okay. Excuse me, Claremont and Rose. I believe it's one and the same.
0: For you.

0: Exacto.
1: Go for sound suit.
0: Phone call back. This party is actually not involved with the MVA. She's stating that she saw it happen and called PD in. She said that there should be a bumper with a license plate in the area, and I do have a secondary ticket in the area of Water Street and Culver Ave. Blue Honda Accord, New Jersey Reds Whiskey 47, Yankee Alpha Echo. But it was duplicated. I believe it's one and the same.
1: Sorry to receive that. We located that vehicle and bumper in front of 260 Culver Ave. 200 radius on your set.
0: I'm stuck.
1: First New Jersey Red is going to be Whiskey 47, Yankee Alpha Echo. That should come back to the Blue Honda Accord. And the second is going to be a New York Red, actually. Let me know when you say.
0: What's up?
1: Hotel Romeo Juliet, 8631. That should come back to a gray Nissan.
0: Alright, that's the coming back suspended the New York fleet for parking violation.
1: Question, we put us off. Got a call back.
0: Seriously, working on call back. And South 2, it's also coming back expired 08-13-2025. Again, sent to the RMS.
1: South 3, see, we have notified the boss for mission flying bound. First flight red.
2: West 3, this is our callback.
0: West 3, receive. South Lieutenant.
3: Lieutenant, I got that. That's approved.
0: Said it's right on Culver in 440. To put in the AIM system.
1: So it's going to be in front of 260 Culver Avenue, right across from the parking lot, from the Honda dealership.
0: 260 Culver, receive.
3: Before you put us off, can you come here, bud?
0: Receive.

0: 1, 2, 3. South One, good morning. We're in service.
1: Last unit, go again.
0: That was South One. Good morning. We're in service.
1: All right, South 4, are you guys good over there, or would you like another unit?
2: South 4, we're okay. Just have a bus rolling, please.
1: MC's already notified and en route.
2: Perfect.
1: This is confirmed as one and the same as that unattended found child. The juvenile is wearing all green.
2: South 4, that's correct.

0: Another one.
1: Another one.
0: 49 Ocean, caller is having a physical altercation with another party. There's a juvenile crying in the background. It's going to be unknown weapons. 649 Ocean.
1: South 4, 5, that's one in the same of what we got here.

0: South 1, instead just head over to 234 Wegman. Noise complaint on the outside, 234 Wegman Parkway.
1: South 1, receive. South 4, the bus is off.

0: Easter. 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Alright, so victim left. She didn't want to wait for us. We're going to be okay.
1: Reese.
0: Go ahead.
2: Sorry, I was sitting next to the only blue BMW SUV over here for the last 5 minutes. Hasn't gone off once, where are we?
1: Reese.

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1: So I head over to Suburbia Drive and Suburbia Court. 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I'll say it's a gray Toyota, New Jersey Reg. Coming in a suspicious condition. He said that the vehicle was driving with the driver's window open and the trunk open. Saw it on her camera. 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
1: Where does the New Jersey Whiskey 47 Yankee Alpha Echo comes back to? Between 1453 hours and 1700 hours. Just notify the boss. There are cameras, but it's not available at this time.

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1: Let me see. East 3, that file number 146434.
2: 146434, correct?
1: That's correct.
2: Appreciate you.

0: 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Okay.
1: South Order 3-4-6, collecting message.
2: 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We're gonna be RP.
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0: 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Whiskey, Uniform, Juliet.
1: Caller, to a Joshua Centron, 4 Suburbia Drive on the address.
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0: I'll take that feed. I gotta run it through the back. Let me know when you're ready.
1: Okay, I'm set. That's gonna be New Jersey Hotel 143731. It's on a black Honda. Honda Accord.
2: See you. This is all quiet here. Husky.
0: Receive.
3: 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That directed at Pershing is CCO. We're heading over to Fisk Park. 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
0: Receive.

0: detail. You said you were getting a Honda Accord on that? For that 10 tag, you said it was a Honda Accord?
1: That's affirmative.
0: Hotel 143731, right?
1: That's affirmative.

0: All right, so DJ, they're getting a 2007 silver Nissan out of Willingboro with that 10 tires.
1: We see. We got the driver here. We're trying to figure something out.
0: All right. Appreciate it.

0: Southwest. I got 74 on this.
1: Alright, go ahead.
0: So it's two friends, not in a dating relationship. One friend was looking after the child. The mother is highly intoxicated. The mom here is saying that she got assaulted. The other part is also saying they got assaulted. One party is going to go down to the MC for a complaint of pain to the head. Just notify the South Lieutenant, please.
1: South Lieutenant, are you following?
2: I got bits and pieces. My radio's not doing too good. Could you repeat?
1: We have a non-DV assault. One friend was looking after the child, victim's child. The mother is highly intoxicated. Other parties also claiming she got assaulted. They are both claiming she got assaulted. One victim's going to be heading down to MC for complaining of pain to the head.
2: All right, we have a simple assault, non-DV. I got that. We're going to the hospital. What about the child?
0: Okay, the victim, who is intoxicated, who's going down to the MC, her sister is on the way, and there is a ready a child protective service case ongoing, so I'm going to notify DICE as well.
2: Okay, you have a family member responding to the child. Understood, thank you.
0: Proceed.
3: South 3.
1: 3.
3: South 3, it's going to be nothing suspicious here. You know, we just closed the trunk. We're going to be, you know, I'm not even going to make contact with the owner. We're going to be RP.
1: Roger.

0: Yes, sir. Was it time of five, please?
1: 2332 on the time, file number 146447, 146447. South 1.
0: South 1.
1: Fort Orient Ave, I got a noise complaint, music, Fort Orient Ave.
0: Received.

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0: Can you check 251 New York for parked auto truck?
1: I see you received. We're just moving DGs from Fisk. We'll respond as soon as we're done.
0: Appreciate it.

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1: West one.
0: That 857 Commuter Block calling back. He had his phone on DMV.
1: I don't see.

0: Well, then, do you go again?
1: Sorry about that. We found the victim's belongings. We're going to be dropping them off at the MC.

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1: Pues sí.
0: No, it's evening, so I see you coming off of DCI.
1: Okay.
2: I'll do. 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

0: 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They're coming out.
1: Receive. DC, you'll push up high school at Park on a directed patrol.
0: Receive.

0: Bravo 7, Bergen apartment 2, Bravo. Caller's having an issue with a neighbor. She requested PD assistance. Bravo 7, Bergen 2, Bravo in the apartment.
1: Okay.

0: East One, can you check the back of the Hyatt House 1 exchange, please? They're complaining about a loud drilling noise. North 3. When you're done with SEP, G6 Carlton, DC Mobile Crisis on the outside for a check of welfare.
1: That's
0: correct.
1: Cell phone, was that coming from the inside, outside? Just in the area. I didn't clarify and set her out. Receive. There's going to be no pause over here. We're going to be out here.

0: North CDU. That was a state form given. We'll be heading to Washington Park in DP.
1: Merci.
2: Three,
1: 76 Golfin.
2: 50.

0: And North 1 just decided to strike?
1: We have a walk in the north.
0: And if you were still on it, because I only got one car on the road.
1: Yeah, we're still on it.
2: Base. Just to give you a heads up, dealing with their victim, kind of a bit of a EDP, and trying to provide her the service that she wanted. The victim literally just left right now. Suspicious activity on the phone.
0: Thanks for the update.

0: and that East detail that was on York and Hudson. Can I close that call out, or are you guys still off?
1: East detail, we're still here. They actually purchased the vehicle. The vehicle was dropped at this location. They were waiting for another tow to come pick it up and transport it.
0: Received.

0: Figlio.
1: Figlio.
0: When you said, I have a notification, 271 Ogden for apartment number 3. It's coming in from Rosedale Park. They want to check the welfare on a Kirsten Dadar that was involved in a domestic in their town. They just want to make sure she's okay and if she can contact them back.
1: You receive. Go ahead over there as soon as we're done with our 6.

0: 我错了。See you, sis. On June 1st. However, the victim stated that nothing was missing and that he was just worried because they left the door open. Not to get a VIN number?
1: VIN number 154776, 154776.
2: And what, Sergeant? That's going to be that commuter phone job?
0: That's correct, boss.
2: Alright, just stand by. I'm going to come and book you over there.

0: Someone very well asked, I want to make a report against her male cousin, Edward Richardson, with the things from her aunt's house. It's an ongoing issue. 601 Bramhall, first floor.
1: Receive.

0: Right.
1: So we head over to Leonard and the Boulevard in the north, coming in as a person with a weapon. Male and female arguing on the outside, from the corner. The female went in the car and got her back. Hispanic, male, black shorts, black sweater.
0: I'm sorry, go with the address again.
1: Leonard and the Boulevard.
0: Alright, you got it.
1: Each one, can you back up a three car? Two, we see.
0: Yeah, we're going.

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1: Go ahead.
0: What kind of cars up there?
1: Please call and call back. I'll get it for you.
0: You'll be off cover early.
1: We see.

0: seen the cars going in circles around the block. It's a white Lexus, and it should be displaying a New Jersey Reg 5207 Hotel Kilo.
1: Drivers is ready, all right.
0: They're saying he need a write on Leonard and Summit.

0: Go ahead.
1: No, we just spoke with the caller. He's on the southeast corner of Lennon and Kennedy. And he said that Lexus had just circled around again. It's a white Lexus sedan with that plate that you're using.
0: Received.

0: 664 Ocean Ave, apartment 302. Call says a tenant was evicted and several cops came to remove her today. She's back at the location, 664 Ocean.
1: Received.

0: Mark, where you at?
1: Yeah, we're on Summit and Irving right now.
0: Are you with anybody over there? Any party over here since they left the area?
1: Yeah, the caller said that they made the right calling southbound on Summit. So we're just canvassing right now.
0: All right, let me know.

0: 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What do you mean?
1: We have another car standby here, please.
0: Alright, West 3, can you make your way to 601 Bramhall? Back up the two car, 601 Bramhall.
1: Just to receive. Right.
2: I see you. We're around the corner. We'll head over there.
0: Receive.
1: What's the cross again?
0: Cross is going to be Sackett and Beaver Street.

0: Okay.
1: Yeah, Mom, can you have a bus responder here?
0: Oh,
1: individual complaining chest pain.
0: Receive.

0: with you, Vivo.
1: For three off as well.

Oh, three, that's correct. We've been canceled. All right, when you said I have 51 Western for a noise complaint. Let's see.

0: No, I see you. All right, the tenants in apartment 3 have been evicted, so we're unable to locate. On Ogden, so we're just gonna hit up Janet Moore on the DP real quick.
1: We see.
2: All right, I got somebody to run for warrants, and I also need to check the DVCR. Who's that?
3: What's the name?
2: All right, the defendant is going to be Edward Richardson, common spelling, Jr. Date of birth is going to be June 19th, 1975. Last known address is going to be 607 Bramhall.

0: You have a coffee too for this address and apartment?
1: I can't see the apartment. There's a trespassing call that was taken yesterday at 12:23 hours with Shauna Joseph involved. And then before that, there is a lot of domestics and at that location, mostly advised. There's a couple reports.
0: Lucy, you know what the school was for that trespassing?
1: The report taken. I can't look at all information from the report, but there was a report taken.
0: Okay.

0: Emergency port, right?
1: Good.
0: We'll be on our directed patrol of the length of MLK.
1: Which is

0: Still working this out.
1: Station supervisor, what do you got?
0: I was going to call for Greenville and Kennedy. Caller says there's a white Chevy, unknown license plate, driving towards Bayonne. It's going to be southbound on Kennedy. Almost struck him. Right, racing, speeding, careless driver.
2: Kennedy and what?
0: Kennedy and Greenville, heading southbound.
1: Okay. We have a South Racing detail. Can respond to that area?

0: Top CD, would that be you guys?
1: West, Racing Detail. I'll reach out to South Wheeler Man.
0: Otherwise, I got it.

0: left one.
1: Can I get the phone number for this 601 Bramwell?
0: Thanks. And I don't know if it went over with it, but the mail's negative. South to you.
2: South to you. JFK engaged with behind the white Chevy, New Jersey, Whiskey 6-1, November Sierra, Foxtrot. Did that call to give a plate?
0: Negative.
2: Any other identifiers on the vehicle?
0: I'm going to call back and find out, but from the ticket itself, all I got is that it's a white Chevy driving towards me on.
2: Hours ago, he came out of the 24-hour gas station over there. We're in JFK and Pembroke.

0: someone. I got one call and a shot fired. Call said that she heard about 10 to 15 pops, unknown if it was shots.
1: No, it's easy to receive. We heard it earlier. Sound like fireworks, but we'll head over. You said Griffith and Sherman, correct?
0: That's correct.
1: Receive.
2: Yeah, north base. Likewise, heard it here from the north. Yeah, it's not like fireworks, but you can check it just to be sure.
0: Continue.
3: All right, last one. Just one left. We'll head that way.
4: What's up? All right, so we have TV criminal mischief guy broke up a lot of stuff in the house. We're gonna have it documented on camera. No need for PCI. Mother wants to pursue, and she wants to get a restraining order.

0: Yeah, we're going to have one under for obstruction and as assault on appeal. Can you just notify the lieutenant?
1: Four Ocean. Lieutenant, what sergeant you got that?
2: I'm sorry, my radio was down. What do you got?
1: I stopped one car. They're on a trespassing call and they just came over at on a PO at 0110.
2: Alright, what's the location?
1: 664 Ocean.
2: That's going to be ag assault on the PO?
0: Yeah, I'm sorry, I'm sorry. I started spitting on my partner.
2: I'm heading that way. What's the address?
1: 664 Ocean, apartment 302.
2: Alright, received.
1: You guys need a bus over there?
0: We're good over here. We just need a bus at the...

0: I received, and Selfie, you on callback, he stated that he remembers that the front tinted window, the front windows are tinted, and the rear passenger side was busted, taped up.
1: I received the vehicle checked out. Everything was good with the vehicle, and it's in Dale now. We didn't have that information earlier.
0: Okay.
2: Selfie vehicle is awesome.
0: That 664 Ocean, just to be with the 15.
2: TDBC.
0: All right.
2: Southwest, 302
0: on the apartment.

0: recently decided the area is clear that puts you away. Is the unit okay over at that arrest?
1: Exchange for Tito.
2: Tito.
1: We're going to be wrapped up here. That vehicle was taken away by private, so.
2: Okay.
0: All right, let's try to receive.

0: Southwest Georgia. Could you look at the chat, see if there was a call here earlier?
1: For yesterday, there was a report taken for trespassing.
0: Let me have that file, please.

0: What the?
1: Who?
0: I don't know if anybody put it over, but we're gonna have one on the, but one car's gonna handle the TRL.
1: One other for the DV criminal mischief crime.
0: Yeah, that's correct.
1: Alright, we'll use 0122 on the phone.
0: I see that, thank you. Press one.
1: One.
0: We're going to be transporting the victim from this location to the West District for a TRL.
2: Found it at this time. Thank the E3 car for the back.
1: ESU channel 1, ESU switch to 1.
3: Right there.
1: Three, just got shots fired at 13 Bales Ave. Male reports 4 to 5 shots heard in the area and 1 explosion. Just be advised, there was multiple calls for fireworks at the exact location. However, this is coming in, shots fired, 1 call. 13 Bales Ave.
4: 13 Bales, receive.
5: Cluster ready.
6: Southwest Sergeant, did you hear correct? Is shots fired?
1: That's correct. I also put over, there was multiple calls for fireworks at the exact location.
6: Okay.

0: Plus, when you can put us off at the West District.
1: Understood.
2: South 4, we're going to break away from Eastern 4 to head to that 13th house.
1: Understood.
3: South 4, we're making our way to 13th house.

0: Cheers, dude.
1: And Westy, you likewise.
2: C-513, we're monitoring that. I understand you have a couple of calls for shots for fireworks in the complex, but the shots fired were at 14 and 16, is that correct?
0: That's correct. There was 4 fireworks calls, 2 shots fired calls. Both are going to be at 14 Dales, 13 Dales for shots fired calls. The rest are all over Dales, ranging from 40 to 70 on Dales.
2: All right, receiving both the cameras now and advise.
0: Thank you.

0: I'm Southwood Sergeant. Let me know if any of you is the walk at 13, 14 down.
1: Chief.
0: What's going on?

0: all the part we're having that one of those deals.
1: Plus three.
0: We just spoke on the bystanders. This ain't SCR's fireworks. No shots fired. Still cameras in.

0: West 3, you got a callback on this?
1: West 3, I'll try one of the callbacks. South 1, you had a message?
2: Yeah, I know there's a run going on. Not sure if it was put over. We're going to pull one and one out.
1: One in, one out, receive.

0: What's two off of DCI? I had one. Southwest Sergeant.
1: Southwest Sergeant.
0: Any update on Dale?
1: When you know when I was saying that the bystanders in the area said they just heard fireworks, they just asked for a callback. I'm working on it now.
0: I was too late.

0: Yes, ma'am.
1: Thank you.
0: Put us up for some personal effects, both from now until 3:30.
1: Okay.
0: Sergeant, put me off.

0: Steve, I watched three on callback. They stated that they just heard shots. I advise that they want to speak with PD. They said no. Since they called 10 minutes ago.
1: Alright, West 3-0. We spoke to another group of bystanders. This time it's far away. We're going to be canvassing.
0: First, Steve.

I just had a call in the area of Logan and Sip. She's saying that she hears loud bangs. It sounds like a cannon, so it may be fireworks.

0: Southwest Charger, get that?
1: Southwest Charger, that's correct. It's going to be unfounded after the shots fired calls. Seems like multiple fireworks, not a lot of passerbys worry.
0: Respond call, yes. How's the stack looking to south and west?
1: Call, but on Fairview on west side. The south has a block driveway.
0: I see that.
1: West side fireworks.
0: That was true, thank you.
1: And South 3.
0: Good.
1: Being clear, 78 Pamela Bow, block driveway, black Toyota, 78 Pamela Bow.
0: I'm sure.

0: Text 230 New York Ave, that's 230 New York Ave. You see a female, she said she's off with an elderly male. Appears to be lost. Sorry, Anthony.
1: Sorry, no problem.

0: South EU.
1: South EU.
0: Linden and the Boulevard, we're going to have an empty stop. One on board, New Jersey, registry set.
1: Kennedy, go ahead.
0: Alpha 55, November, Juliet Tango. Gray Chevy. It's actually going to be two on board. We're good here.
1: Alright, you need me to check that?
0: Yeah, check that.
1: Silver in color. Suspended DL on the driver, Anna Sophie.
0: Obviously, we have a male driver.
1: Where's she?
2: Check 36 Sherman Ave at 36 Sherman Ave, apartment 104. MC's off there requesting a fourth entry. She's going to be a 72-year-old female. Call, say she was having chest pains and no longer answering the phone or the door. Alright, we see. ESU Channel 3, ESU Channel 3. Well, North EU, disregard that.
3: CEU, we see.
0: Emergency 23.
2: ESU, disregard.
0: We see.

0: Central Booking, Lieutenant.
1: Lieutenant.
0: Can you get the ETA of the unit that's going to be handling that transit arrest, transits off? Yeah, H3, put us off at the base real quick for a personal.
2: Well, head over there when we're done.

0: Ah, no son. Just give me an update. I'm gonna walk this man to 3040 or Kev. That's where he says he lives. Apparently he lives there with his wife, so we'll see. I'll bring him there, see if we can make contact with somebody there.
1: Okay.

0: Essa foto do fim.
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0: You can put us off packing up and shooting on Linden and the Boulevard.

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1: Alright, shot 3, that was no response on callback, I'll with the plate.
0: Jimmy Papa 2-0, Mike November Mike.
1: Mike November, Mike, come back to a Toyota Camry black and color valid registration to a Rosa Rosario. 78 Pam Ripple on the address.
0: Let me see.

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1: Actually, it looks clear over here.
2: I got 684 Bergen at the wing bar. 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
1: I see, you see.
0: Tango, 3, 2, Papa Whiskey Foxtrot. 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

0: Il fogge.
1: Il fogge.
0: You have East 1 and East 2 in the CEU unit meet me by pedestrian plaza, please.
1: East 1, 2, and CEU receive.
2: Yeah, well, we got it. Newark and Grove.
0: Sorry, we're right up front, Alpha. Yes, 3, we're off.

0: Buffalo Sergeant on callback. She stated that she no longer hears him, but she's unsure if he's still in on the area.
1: Have you
0: reassigned a unit to that yet? I just got the one unit in the west right now.
1: Check somebody from the south.
0: Alright, stop two. Are you guys helping at all for the 664 Ocean call? Alright, he's storming your way to 225 Academy Street. Suspicious condition. Caller says a black male tried to break her front door. She lives in the basement apartment of the residence. It's gonna be a black male with a book bag.
2: Hey, CEU, do you have Department of Florida as a multi-unit?

0: Oh, four.
1: Four.
0: All right, I'm back up to CCO. Put us off at the south. Bring that to report.

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0: All right, we got a female prisoner. We're going to need a female officer to respond for a search.

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1: Receive that. Thank you, Norto.
0: You're welcome.

0: West Street. 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
0: Appreciate it, thank you.

0: Ah ouais, non, je pense.
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0: all right, he was taken home. We met with his wife and his son. It's an elderly man with dementia. They already made for him. He already made his will. He looks fine. We're just going to head and add into the notes his name, what he goes by, and where he lives in case he wanders off again. Family says this is a common occurrence.
1: Thank you.

0: 补充。
1: Hey, you. All right, just a quick update. This is going to be a roommate dispute. We're going to be standing by when one of the roommates collects his items and leaves for the night.
2: Thank you.

Hey, Sergeant. East 1 and East 2 are on to the RP. I booked them already. The only unit should be CEU fixed post at Pedestrian Plaza until all 3:30 hours.

0: if I see you all there tomorrow.
1: Alright. Female sleeping in the rear of the building.
2: Where's he?

0: West 3. We have a call back on this. There's no entry with this building. It's all messed up.
1: Alright, it's a security company. I'm working on a call back.
0: Proceed. Yeah, there's no way to get inside the building. Full fence though.

0: Oh, West Sergeant. I'm sorry, East Sergeant.
1: East Sergeant.
0: I just got a call from East 3 that female prisoner is requesting to go to MC. Could you have East 2 meet East 3 at VCI and have East 2 transport that female to the hospital to get cleared again?
2: And East 3, if you can start us the bus to VCI, please. She's having a panic attack, apparently.
3: West 3, any luck?
1: West 3, go again.
3: Any luck on that callback?
1: No.

0: East one, I'm gonna give him a corner.
1: Yeah, we're gonna be heading to the base for administrative.
0: Really? Where? Alright, West 3, it's all site security. State of the mail is still there. It's gonna be on the side of the building towards West 5.
2: Bruce,

0: 那个比较文艺不懂。2013 bus off.
1: Thank you.

0: Tamam.
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0: So the check 1635 Kennedy is 1635 Kennedy. So that's a reported call if it is a female screaming in the area.

0: phone.
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0: 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If we're on calls, I want you to go around mom. And we haven't seen anybody yet.
1: Camera.

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1: Alright, probably not. 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
0: Thank you.
1: Alright. We will spend 13th month. Of course, trucks are all over the place over here. So, I'm not sure which Pokemon she's talking about.

0: Ciao, sì.
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0: For the police action as well, and RMA, we're gonna be okay.

0: about 3.
1: I'm playing 119 Armstrong.
2: Just to put it, send the start sign on a bus to 22 Irving Street. Had a call come into the north base. Female fell, her caretaker fell, can't get up. 22 Irving.

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0: Perfect.

0: Trish. 16 Van Curen, coming in as a suspicious condition. Got a DHL worker there saying that there's a female on a gray Toyota claiming that they work for PSCNG and they share the property at that location. They're saying it's suspicious that she's sitting in her car at this time.
1: Mm-hmm.

0: East 1, is that a Jersey VIN or you're on shore?
1: No, we're not sure. Looks like they tried scratching out that thing as hard as they could, and there's no tag on it.

0: H1C, this is getting no record.
1: Like I said, it looks like the charge scratching has been out. Ignition looks like it's been punched, wire exposed on the inside. It's chained up to the fence right now though. So permission for an impound and probably the issue to cut the chain in the lock.
0: East Sergeant.

0: North One, about 5 blocks away.
1: 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She just banged her head. So, nothing serious.
0: What, free status check?
1: Available.
0: Alright, check 90 Glenwood. Full stated there's a moped who appears to have been involved in an accident hidden behind a dumpster.
1: Receive.

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1: She does.
0: Massage.

0: Morcillo.
1: Can you check 36 Sherman Place? Apartment 104. Call came in for a 72-year-old female vomiting with chest pains, and I guess the son was screaming at the on the phone to EMS, and they skipped and they're crewing.
2: Alright, see, you received. We actually got that call earlier at about 1:46 for 4th Century, but then we were canceled, so did the MC never take her, or can you just find out the details of that?
1: They called and canceled the call.
2: Alright, received, thanks. We'll check it out. Just give me the apartment again.
1: Apartment 104.
2: Received, thanks.
3: And, North One.
1: Go ahead.
3: Okay, she Armin. Morphe.
1: Please.

0: Cluster you off. What's big enough? Cluster, you can put us off.
1: South 4, that's going to be one city ordinance issued for disturbing peace.
2: DRP.
3: Dropping last.
4: And at Northmont, we just saw that bus pass us on Huntington Central. Should be there shortly.
1: And South 4, 10-tie unit.

0: And no problem. 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The sun is highly irate. I'm sure you can hear me, Ellie, in the background.
1: Me too.

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2: I got a tag for you to run. See if it's stolen. It's going to be a MJ 2 Golf 1 Delta 4.
1: A 2 Golf 1 Delta 4?
2: That's correct.
1: Tag it is stolen. Valid Res becomes back to 2671 Kennedy.

0: 上货。
1: 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CI mileage 89192.8, Operator Lopez.

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1: Thank you.

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1: Please stand by.

0: All right, you guys got the call at 3:53. You got off at 3:57. Came over at 3:59 saying that she was unresponsive and started chest compressions at 0400.
1: And at the first initial call, we got this. We got canceled on.

All units on channel 1, be on the lookout for a white BMW, Virginia tag, Romeo Sierra Whiskey Hotel, Oscar. Vehicle took off on Bayonne PD. Doing over 100 on Kennedy. Supposedly this vehicle comes back to, the plate comes back to a different vehicle. If anyone comes across this vehicle, notify dispatch. It's going to be a white BMW, 528, Virginia tag, Romeo Sierra, Whiskey Hotel, Oscar.

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0: Sounds good.
1: Sounds good.
0: Crew approved by the COC, make your way to the west, coming upon Garfield. Caller says Indian male, last seen wearing a yellow shirt with graphics on it. Walked up to the caller with a knife. Says the male actor is walking up to the double parked cars and waving the knife around. Call answer on callback. Says it was near the Joshua's Deli.
1: Sounds reasonable.

0: Speak for yourself, Mary. You have a call back.
1: Another call back.
0: Please, man. Please, man. I'm just going to be here with you.

0: Could we check a commercial alarm? 467 Communipal. That's Samurai Sushi.
1: Where's he? Hold on.
0: Go ahead.
1: Yeah, I think they just gave a call out. Get a phone call. So I think that's how things going that way for mail with a knife. That's right by the Samurai Sushi, please. I don't know if you just want to give the car a script.
0: Here, channel, hold on.

0: All right, Eastville. There's a call on the west. Communiform Garfield coming in as a person with a weapon. Indian male, yellow shirt. So allegedly, he walks up to the caller with a knife. Just, be mindful. He's walking up to double parked cars and stuff.
1: All right, to receive that.
0: There's a couple west units heading. I was south units heading that way.
1: Receive. We're gonna go with them.
0: Receive one.

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He said the incident occurred on Communal 4 and around Communal 4 and Witten Street. We're going to be off camera for that now.

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0: 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We pat him down. There was no knife. That male stated he walked by the car and his girlfriend left his apartment. He just checked out the car to see if his girlfriend was in that Uber. However, she was not in there. He was asking the driver for directions and trying to see if his girlfriend was in there. We're going to be RPFA signed. It's going to be no cause.
1: Of course, dude.

0: 3. Anything for that Van Kuren?
1: Three,
0: TI. North 1.
1: 1.
0: He takes 63 popular. DD's on the outside, they want removed.

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0: At least three. From BCI with one female going to jail, 357-38.0.
1: Right, sir.

0: 249 Bergen Ave, caller requesting PD to remove a black female wearing jean jacket on the outside with her luggage. Still on scene as of 0525. I just worked the call back.
1: Appreciate it.

0: ECU.
1: And then the stop Grand Pacific, Pan Andrew Edge, you said.
0: I'm ready.
1: Tango 78, Hotel Foxtrot, Tango. Come back to the sun.
0: Alphonse Charles Jr., 131 Clark, valid to 11:30 of 26.
1: I see that will be all for

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1: 249 on Bergen.
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0: suffered.
1: Three.
0: Suffered on the ticket, you got 249 Bergen. Is it 249 Bergen or 249 Old Bergen?
1: I have it as 249 Bergen, and I did get a secondary call that also says 249 Bergen. The only thing I'm seeing is on the Rapid SOS, it's pinging to New York, but I worked the callback. He stated it was Jersey City, and he is calling us directly.

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0: 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Coming in as a domestic. Caller wants her 19-year-old daughter out the house saying she's being destructive.
1: Received.

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0: 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Coming in as a breach caller, wants to pick up belongings.
1: Okay. And no, it's easy. That was our call earlier. When we're done with this directive, we'll head over there.
0: 36.
2: And I won't lose you to stop with them.
0: 36.

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1: This is.

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1: How does she reserve vehicle description?
0: Toyota, New Jersey, Raj.

0: South 3rd, just be advised for, it's going to be 224 on that blue Toyota, Toyota Camry, CR25 Lima Hotel Foxtrot. That's parked in the driveway.
1: I have a different play here, Delta 53 Romeo Zulu Bravo.

0: Homicide Sergeant on one.
1: Homicide Sergeant, go ahead.
0: Well, so we're going to have multiple units off Hudson County SWAT 119 Woodlawn, arrest warrant.

0: Sí. They have it for 40 in Society Hill, Drive North. I got an MBA in the industries. They have it for 40 in Society Hill, Drive North.
1: Thank you.

0: Здесь трое. Yeah, three. There's gonna be one to Basra County, and we're holding one report from Burley. Let's take them.
1: Yeah, if I need your phone.

0: 570, you have channel 1. Tony, can you put us off at 338 Fifth Avenue with the U.S. Marshals executing an arrest warrant?
1: 338 Danforth on a West arrest warrant received.

0: tough one. Transporting 100 mail from this location, county, mileage 89194.5, operator Lopez.
1: The county 0623 on time of transport.

0: homicide sergeant.
1: Homicide sergeant.
0: All right, we're going to have one under at this location. Check with the South Sergeant. Is it all right if that unit transports this body for us?
2: Sergeant, that's correct.

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2: 不行。
0: The runout is going to be a hit and run. We have a tow police vehicle over here. Got on zero speed, we still.
3: I'm stuck, go ahead with it.
0: Kilo 14, Sierra Alpha, Alpha's come back to black BMWs.
2: Okay,
0: I'll
3: registration negative stolen, sending it out.
0: I receive it. If you could just notify me because there's a bunch of debris here and liquid on the floor.

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1: South Florida.
0: We'll be transporting 1 mil to Sulcus. 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So, response is notified and approved.
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0: Gonna be Echo 76 Whiskey Romeo uniform.
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1: Traffic Sergeant.
0: We're going to have a motor vehicle stop in Montgomery at Moffitt's with New Jersey Retro.
1: The address came through with some static. Go again with that?
0: All right, that's going to be Montgomery at Monmouth Street with a motor vehicle stop. New Jersey Red, Sierra 96, Victor, Foxtrot, Sierra. One on board, no back, no check. I'll be officer.
1: All right, see you.
2: Look, Commander, you got to call this back 456 Baldwin. NBA.

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1: Still on channel 3, boss.
0: You got a call on the stack, 456 Baldwin Avenue for an MVA?
1: That's correct. We have it as Baldwin and Laidlaw, parked auto struck.

0: All right, we see that. I'm off here.
1: Let's see, boss. Fortunately, it doesn't look like I have any units available. North 301.

0: Yeah, Commander, just give me a rundown on what the units are doing. I mean, if they're on the force, we'll have to wait till the day tour. That's fine.
1: I received that, boss. We have 101 and CU off with the DOA at Courthouse Place. 201 is on a prisoner watch. And last I have here, 301 was heading to a domestic.
0: All right, receive that. Who's the primary in the DOA? Is it suspicious? Is there a need for two cars?
1: That's going to be 101.
2: No DOA here. They're just in our canvas, sir. So we're just waiting for them to wake up.

0: All right, if you got two cars on a overdose, that's going to be a sick call. Let's free one of them up. Have them come over here. This looks like this is a parked auto truck. This is going to be a simple MBA on the way in.
1: See, boss. See you.
2: See you.
1: Hey, see you. Can you break away from that courthouse place, head over to Baldwin and Laidlaw for the parked auto strip?
2: You got it. Just give us a couple minutes. We're blocked in.

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0: We're going to need a toll for this particle struck. Give your engine regimen a set.
1: Alright, I'm set. Good.
0: Going to be New Jersey. Foxtrot 8-1. Whiskey, Foxtrot Hotel. Silver Volvo. XC7.
1: Yeah, 2011 Volvo.
0: That's easy to all-wheel drive.
1: You got it. Yeah, 2011 Volvo XC7, silver in color.
0: Okay.

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1: File number is 146578. 146578. 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Also, you've got my way coming.
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0: 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What do you have?
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0: All right, I'll start heading that way. Roll calls over. 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
1: 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South 1, 138 Woodlawn, 138 Woodlawn, apartment 3 for the 4-month-old, difficulty breathing.
0: I'll receive this MCO route.
1: They're notified.

0: North Point, good morning. We're going to be heading over to the medical center for a prisoner watch.
1: Good morning, one. Receive. Two. Good morning. What's your status?
0: Good morning. We're available.
1: I received, can you head over to Manhattan and Central? It's Manhattan Ave and Central Avenue. CC a caller about, issue with, owners of dogs not picking up after them at the Pershing Field basketball court. Three.
2: Roger.
1: Three, good morning. What's your status?
2: Water service, good morning.
1: I received that. Can you head over to 589 Central? 589 Central Avenue. Got a caller stating, wants police to issue a BMW parked in a parking lot.
3: Sergeant, you can disregard the ESU.
4: ESU, if you're not on scene, you can disregard. ESU, disregard, we're going.

0: BMW Pro. We're just continuing to get our way until the bus gets off.
1: Alright. 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
1: Can you respond over to 148 Randolph Avenue, 148 Randolph, cross streets of Union and Carteret? 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Should be looking for a black Mercedes.
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0: was 2 inches.
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1: I'll give them a call back.

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0: Top 3. Paul, I want to know if it was the last bell. 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
1: I guess we'll try.
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0: 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I'll be advised, we're going to be all wrapped up here. I'm going to be dropping my partner off back on 10 hours.
1: Receive them.

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0: All right, 3Q, you want to flee? In Jersey, when you set?
1: None.
0: All right, so New Jersey of Charlie, 4-1, Whiskey, Delta, Romeo. Should be on a black BMW.
1: Seen BMW, owners of Cicely Evans out of Edgewater. It's valid, 10 of 26.
0: All right, received. And just double check. Can you give me the last six that have been?
1: Five, Uniform, X-Ray, Tango, Romeo, 9, Charlie, 5, 6, Kilo, Lima, Papa, 8, 4, 2, 9, 4. That match?
0: Yeah, it does. It's not necessarily in a parking space over here, but it's parked back on the extension of the sidewalk, so we're going to issue.
1: All right, we'll see you.

he's not sure. Can you stop Jersey and Grand and Texas Rising Ascent? X-ray Whiskey Popper 7080. Somebody's a white Grand, one aboard, no back effect.

0: South Street, I'm Elvis Central Way.
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0: I will RP as well.
1: Where is he?
2: What's your status?
0: Good morning, we've had
2: all right, can you head over to 90 Graham, 90 Graham? We've got a caller wants to prevent breach from a roommate. Says he had an argument with them

0: Büyük abi. Good morning. 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
1: Morning. You still

0: We got all the info for that FBI report. We're going to be RV.
1: Understood. I'm taking this, though.
0: Reese's?

0: South 1. Hold 1. Good morning. Our prisoner was denied at county. We're going to be transporting her to Jersey City Medical Center. Again, to get cleared. That looks like mileage 89197.6. Operator Lopez.
1: Receive that. When you have a moment, call 549-2 for me, please.

0: Can you run a California tag and add it to the CAD? It's going to be 9 Alpha Romeo Hotel 656. Just come back to a great you.
1: 2000. I'm correcting it. Actually, Star Junior.
0: PC, can you just...

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1: Good.
0: Can you run a history on this address?
1: Yep, stand by.
2: Well, we're still picking up vehicles from the shop.
1: One spot.
3: Come on to West 5.
1: Yeah, stop at headquarters, speak to the front desk for a minute, run back to the west.
3: 5 received, die.

0: Four. Looks like we have multiple calls from this person this morning between 2 and 7. First call was at 202, stated that he was attacked. That was no access. Also, we had a prevent breach of peace. Also, no access.
1: So there was a call today in the middle of the night.
0: That's correct.

0: and needs to hear or notify the supervisor for parking signs, and it's also unregistered.
1: Sergeant, I'm on. I think that's approved.
2: See.

0: Sacco, Sassoso.
1: Sacco.
0: To respond over to 60 West Saturn, 60 West Saturn, crosses the McAdoo and Cater. Parking authority is trying to tow a vehicle. State that the owner of the vehicle is currently trying to remove the boot. They're requesting police.
1: Too easy.
2: Good morning, detail on 1001 Summit. Can you just advise NJ Transit that Summit's going to be closed from Bowers to Charles for about 2 hours?

0: Star 2. Hey, 2, can you check out 12 Journal Square? It's 12 Journal Square, right at the entrance to the path. I got a caller sitting a male on a scooter, ran into a metal pipe, and he's passed out on the floor. Gonna call up MC, make sure that they're on their way. Also, I'll give Port Authority a heads up.
1: Thank you.
2: It's South 2 OT, Disregard 60 West Side, just got a call back, the person left, Disregard.
1: 2 weeks.

0: ايوه
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1: Maybe if you get a call for 172 North for an alarm, we're off. Just, we're here. Just trying to get in touch with you on the ground.

0: Stop one, stop one also.
1: Stop one, we'll be heading to the OC as far as we're leaving midnight soon.
0: Receive that. South two also.
2: South of.
0: So could you make your way over to 291 Seaview, 291 Seaview, Cushions of Omar Kennedy Boulevard. It's going to be for a 54-year-old female patient, EDT, says she's violent and screaming. She's requesting a police call.
2: Who is it?

0: Sergeant have a second call for it?
1: Yeah, that's correct. South 302, could you follow up with the 2 car? Gonna be over to 291, Stevie.
2: South 3, receive.

0: すごいごめんなさい。
1: No background check.
0: So this was the first terminal entrance?
1: Yeah, that's correct. Alright.

0: All right, 2-4-MC, they did transport that guy down to the hospital.
1: All right, Steve, we just made contact with the sheriff now.
0: Proceed.

0: So you can put us off. Is NC staging tomorrow?
1: Let me give them a call. Stand by.
2: Please cross off the unit.

0: Good.
1: The two of the sheriffs are going to handle it. If we're clear, can we head to the courthouse to pick up ticket books?
0: Receive that. Yeah, go ahead.
1: Receive. The woman. Lucy, thank you.

0: So you have a callback for this patient? No one is answering at the door.
1: Let me try to call. I believe the mother called in. Stand by.
0: Disregard, we got her.
1: Thank you. Christina.

0: D'accord. So you haven't seen Nito Buddha up the block in front of the Walgreens?
1: Christine, I'm not a fan of him.

0: Sergeant, you good there?
1: Yeah, we're good here. I mean, I was just walking up the block, so we're speaking to you right now.
0: What level was in it?
1: Let me see.
0: EMS notified.

0: Yvonne.
1: Hey, nothing's wrong here, but, nothing that I checked the north side.

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Hello? Hello? Here you go, have any stuff. Nice from Manila. I'm going to charge you everything.

Sorry about that. It's Manila and Pavonia. Mm-hmm. At Jersey Ridge, it's going to be Sierra 50 Whiskey Golf X-ray. Come back to Honda. You run that for me?

0: отправил свой гонг-сыр.
1: Yes, that's correct. Well, someone give you a DM. Do you want to DM for me? Make sure you're valid.
0: What?
1: Be Foxtrot 0819-605-610-3942.
0: Valid until March 30th, 2027.
1: That was good.

0: Survive team.
1: Okay.
0: Arrive team along with GCMC Mental Health Screener. We're going to be responding to 344 7th Street. Health Department 1 or 2. So once we get off and figure that out, we'll let you know. It's going to be for a welfare check.
1: Proceed. Call recovery of stolen vehicle.
2: 5-645, come in the fall.
1: 625, come in the fall. It's a white van.
2: 625.
3: The bus is off. Proceed.
4: City traffic radio. Just could you run a DL procedure, please?
1: Emma.
4: Number three.
1: Hey, three. Can you head over to 487 Palisade? It's 487 Palisade F. Caller says Honda CRV, someone stole his emblem and a sensor.

Was ich für das Traum? Nein,

0: 5400.
1: Four.
0: Can you respond over to 79 Riverview Road, 79 Riverview Road, crossroads of Pinecrest and Oakdale? It's going to be for a dispute between a driver and parking authority.
2: Thank you. 27.
3: That was 146627.

0: TV3.
1: Hello, city traffic, then.
0: Just one out of Cranford, Philly, South here.
1: Is there a Bella Mountain taxi?
0: Hold on.
1: Is there a Bella Mountain taxi?
0: 250.
1: I receive, traffic sergeant already been notified. He's gonna make his way over here with the local people.
0: Proceed.
2: South 1 going off at

0: And four, can I just attach a vehicle to this report, please? That's New Jersey 02300 on a four transit.
1: 023080, no record.
0: I'm sorry, I missed your last.
1: Go again, what's that?
0: 023080. It says Omnibus at the bottom.
1: Proceed.

0: TV. You can put us off at the shop, dropping off one of the vehicles for oil change.
1: Receive that.

Pizza 4. Alright, 4, gonna be non-life threatening injuries. The victim's gonna be a juvenile. Gonna be doing one in and one out to the MC. City traffic, sergeant, put me off. City traffic 3, please.

0: Ouais, Philippe.
1: Oui.
0: Yeah, Coach, we could have one stop front of 585, Bergen, New Jersey tag, November 1-1, uniform Romeo Tango, no back, no check.
1: Okay.

0: はい。It's five. Five. One, two, two, north of. I disregard. East three. North four.
1: Four.
0: At four, what's your status?
1: Yeah, we still at the location. We just did a breach of peace, and now we just standing by to this gentleman, there's a Uber.
0: Pursue that.
1: Second floor entrance received.
2: Follow forward, MC.

0: Arrived team at Long Lead at JCMC Mental Health Screener. Going to be responding to 20 Alpha, Clendenny Ave, Apartment Bravo, on a welfare check. What advice are off?
1: Visit

0: Eastern. Name of the business?
1: He's not here, I'll see.
0: Appreciate it.

0: top 5 self level 2.
1: 5.
0: 5, can you respond over to 60 West 560 West 5, crosses the Macadorn Cater? Parking authority wants to make a report for damage to a boot that was placed on a vehicle and was taken off.
1: Alright. The Shafi is reaching out to him also.
2: I see. What's the fleet on?
1: City traffic, it's going to be 3 issue. Paperwork is sold out. Can I have a time call for this, please?
2: Jordan, track van, white in color. The last 6 on the van is going to be 48, Alpha 48886. Six,
1: 48886. 4, I got another vent for you when you set.
2: Go, Devin.
1: 1, Foxtrot, Tango, November, Echo, 2-4, Whiskey. 07 Delta Bravo 46757.
2: Yeah, that's coming back to the stolen van out of Orange. Let me confirm procedures.
1: Proceed well for it. Any hold for prints?
2: Yeah, it doesn't say any holds on for the print here. I'll check it. No.
3: Detail at 700 Newark Avenue. Hey, good morning. Can you run one for ownership for me, please? It's going to be Yankee 5-3, Papa Lima, November. New Jersey Reg should come back to the Dodge.
4: Alright, stand by.

0: No, three.
1: Go ahead, Mike.
0: What do you say? I got the details here.
1: Just stand by real quick, three. Detail. Ram 150 white in color.
2: That's correct.
1: All right, owner's out of Bayonne. Name is Angel Lazu.
2: All right, there's no parking over here. Can you notify the parking authority, please?
1: All right, receive. Three, go ahead.
0: This is going to be the emblem, the from emblem, and the radar sensor. Approximately $1,500 worth. Happened anytime from the 21st at 1900 hours to the 22nd at 0600 hours. Cameras in the area, however, not accessible at this time.
1: North Sergeant.
2: In detail, you can cancel that parking authority. You found the owner.
1: Proceed. North Sergeant. Intel, Channel 4. Intel, Channel 4.
3: CF5, just have to wait for a confirmation back from Orange PD. No host offenses of now. Was it that shop owner able to get in touch with the owner? I was getting no answer.
4: CF5, my partner's over to him now. Trying to figure out if he's going to come recover his vehicle or... we'll figure out the next step after.
0: At 0600 hours. There are cameras in the area, however, not accessible at the time. It's like camera 483 Palisade and 487 Palisade.
2: All right, we'll add that to the many of the few we've had in the last few days. Just notate the camera locations. We'll follow up. And just notify us, dispatcher, if any more come in. I'm assuming that we're going to have a few over the next week or so when people realize that they were victims of the same crime.
1: Proceed to both. North Sergeant.
2: Sergeant.
1: It was 487 Palisade, theft of a sensor, radar sensor, and an emblem. Total value is $1,500. Intel's been notified. This is a repeat occurrence.
2: Yeah, I received my phone email. Was the detective sergeant notified or an NDC?
0: Yeah, Intel lieutenant was notified.
2: All right, receive.
0: The final, please.
1: File on that is 146-631. It's 146-631. Dispatch time, 8:39.
0: Thank you.

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1: Detail, go ahead.
0: I have a New Jersey tech. Can you just run it for ownership? Are you ready?
1: Go ahead, I'm fine.
0: It's going to be Golf 5-8, Romeo, Zulu, Alpha. Should come back to a black CRV.
1: Receive that number.
2: It's 3, we got all the info. Let's play that in.
3: Yeah, go ahead. Actually, 3, standby. Before you take that in, can you stop over at 97 Palisade? It's going to be 97 Palisade. It's going to be for a package theft.
2: Perfect.

0: I detail on Boswick for that New Jersey registration, 058 Romeo Zulu Alpha, coming out 58 Boswick, 58 Boswick, to wait Mr. Joseph Lopez Perez, of the page of March 31st, 2026.
1: And Intel Lieutenant, just advise units or just docks down for units. Any calls that come in or reports that come in for these Honda emblem, that's just notate the report and just forward to us so we keep track of all the jobs coming in and just the file number for that Palisade job.
2: I received that file number for that one is going to be 146631. It's 146631.
0: March 31st, 2026. Permission
1: to inbound. Yeah, I believe the unofficial count's up to 18 or 19 total.
3: Sergeant, where did that come back to?
0: A Honda CRV. Out of 58 Boswick Avenue.
4: All right, team off.
0: Who received that? South 3, South 302.
5: South 3.
0: Can you head over to 56 Boswick, Texas Boswick, a vehicle for income?
5: Sorry, receive.
6: Five, down to file.
0: Five, your time is going to be 909, file number 146-648, 146-648.
6: Receive.
3: I don't see them wrong.

0: construction detail. Got one plate bonus here, 88 Pinecrest, New Jersey restaurant, you say.
1: Go again with the location?
0: 88 Pinecrest.

0: Yeah, how about that as well?
1: New Jersey, Tango 27, Victor Tango, Papa, Hawaii, Lexus.
0: First name.

0: You are four. If you need us, you can pull us. We're just standing by, making sure that this gentleman gets into his Uber and leaves the area.
1: I receive.

0: Detail on Pinecrest. Do you have another address? 80 Pinecrest isn't coming out. Maybe 80 Riverview Road? Unless you're at a different numeric on Pinecrest, it doesn't go to 80.
1: Detail, it's going to be 88 Pinecrest.
0: Yeah, there's no 88 Pinecrest unless you're on 88 Riverview Road.
1: Yeah, that's probably what it is.
0: I don't see that.
2: West 4, your status?

0: was 4 to 3 stars.
1: West 4 off at the south on that one.
0: Alright.
1: Roger. Roger, team over here on Sundown, there's gonna be no contact.
2: But be advised, this registration is also expired as of May 31st, 26th.
3: Received, and yeah, correct, that's going to be a road review. I'll try to contact you as I can move on to private property.
2: Receive that.
4: Yankee 66, Yankee Alpha Echo, New Jersey Tech.
0: Delta Echo.
4: Second one should be another New Jersey tag. Whiskey Echo 1, 17 Juliet. Whiskey Echo 1, 17 Juliet, New Jersey tag.
0: Both are good tickets, both are valid.
4: Thank you, appreciate it.
2: Cool.

0: What's that?
1: No.
0: The New Jersey X-ray Echo Uniform Yankee 4-9. What did that come back to?

0: for a 2017 Ford Transit van, white in color, out of Long Branch, New Jersey.
1: All right, five, can you add that to the system? We spoke to Tom, said it's two plates on his, the van that we have here. From what we can see now, we're unable to locate the two plates.
0: Sorry, should be at both sides of the ticket.
1: All right, go ahead.
2: One five five zero zero three.

West 3, 63 Summit, Camino Portland Park. Camino Portland Park for, NBA, no injuries. PSE and G truck was, hit by another vehicle that left the scene.

0: okay, four. It seems like this guy doesn't have an Uber yet. We're not going to stand by. He got all his things out of the house. We are going to RT.
1: All right, receive that four. Can you take lower 139? It's going to be an eastbound lane of lower 139 for an NVA. No injuries. Red truck and a Nissan Rogue.

0: 85.
1: All right, 85. This is going to be a civil matter here. Going to be advised. Harpy.
0: Proceed.
2: Appreciate that, thank you.

0: someone's going to be a driver to change.
1: Receive that. I know. Good. File number for that, please. Sure. File number on that one is 146654. It's 146654. Just let the supervisor know theft of a pressure washer happened on the 22nd from at approximately 16:35 hours. There is video on it on the victim's phone from a surveillance camera.
2: North Sergeant.
1: No.
2: Copy.
3: 330.
2: All right, we keep another session.
4: 5, it's confirmed from Orange City.

0: No, no hold.
1: Can you notify the patrol lieutenant?
2: Lieutenant Goddard, send him a hold.

0: Please, do go.
1: Okay.
0: Five, I'll have all the information for this report. Go ahead and.

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1: 이수원.
0: We read 110 North Ave, male harassing staff, spit on the caller, a black male wearing a blue sweater, black backpack.
2: D Street, that was 110 North Avenue?
0: Yeah, that's correct.
2: I'll head over there.

0: Sí, sí, por favor.
1: Me siento.

0: その人に。Yeah, to give you all the information for the support, which player?
1: Three.
0: Which is?

0: So that was a safe call to the MC?
1: So we're leaving the MC now.
0: Receive.

0: Isso.
1: Looking to respond to the impound lot to recover that plate from that vehicle.
2: South, flying by 380 MLK, 380 MLK, crosses of Virginia and Kearney, commercial VA coming from the duty supply store, it's going to be a general burglar.
3: So, busy.
2: South 4, South 402.
4: South 4.
2: 4, can you respond to 60 Stevens Avenue, 60 Stevens, cross sheets of records and ocean, going to be for a possible motor vehicle theft?
1: Not 2.
3: So.
1: At 2, can you head over to 514 Newark? It's 514 Newark, Hudson Gardens. It's going to be the Episcopal Church, commercial BA. Alarm company spoke with Felicia, who gave an improper password.

0: place within a wave for 5 Far. Location?
1: 625 from the bus.
2: We're at
0: Community Pharmacy. Ah, that's right. Yep. Don't buy it. Got it. Thanks. See you in a minute.

0: Ansel, can we please get a phone number for a person in crisis?
1: He showed you. Yeah, just the location of the 3 car. He's picked.
2: Three, 140 North, we could go to Grove.
1: Alright, receive that. I'll meet you there.
2: Receive.

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1: Good.
0: Can you have a bus respond this way? I have complaints of pain at this location.
1: You got it.
0: West 2, we're back in service.
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0: 5 Trojan is on.
1: Roger.
2: What's two? Was that 68?
1: 63, sorry. Pursuit.
2: Receive.
3: We all see, we don't know what we've been down before.
2: Receive that.

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1: Good.
0: Can you find a New Jersey batch for me, please?
1: Good.
0: Is that going to be Alpha Zulu 635 uniform? It's going to be a red dump truck.
1: I've got an 07 red WES tractor trailer. It's going to be valid 9 of 26. Owner on that is North Bergen out of North Bergen.
0: Thank you. Can you add that to the system? And I have another New Jersey badge, please.
1: Also set.
0: New Jersey badge, Julie 48, Whiskey Victor Romeo. It's going to be a Nissan Rogue, black in color.

0: Okay, we have a 24 Nissan Rogue, black in color, valid 4 of 27, owners of Tiffany Barber out of Maplewood.
1: VC, thank you. Can you add that to the system as well?
0: Also done.

0: And four, what's the file number?
1: 46662. It's 146662. Time is 9:31.
0: Thank you.
1: No problem. Proceed.

0: Moi, je trouve.
1: 2671
0: Kennedy Boulevard, CC Fuller on a motorcycle theft.
1: Okay.

0: Good.
1: So this is going to be an FA, and just as a note, they said they're going to be doing maintenance and working on different rooms at this address, just in case it comes in again. It's going to be an FA. We're going to be on a mail run to HQ.
0: Appreciate that.

0: Hey, this is Jim McCurdy on the address. He's been advised to return to that address and call us back from there.
1: Or I'm sorry, but that transmission was no good. Go again.
0: For this incident occurred in another district. He's been advised to return to that location and then call the non-emergency number.

South Yarrow. Put myself in the West Yarrow at 300 Moores Hudson Drive for community engagement. Excuse me.

0: You are 4.
1: Good.
0: Okay, can you stop at private cell phone displaying this vehicle is not safe to drive?
1: Which car is that going to be for?
0: That's going to be for the Nissan Rogue.
1: I received that.

0: Vote for Reese. F3, can you break away from the reports, head over to 573 Central, 573 Central, apartment number 33 on a domestic. Caller wants her son's father removed from the house, says that both parties are inside. Also, son is 4 years old. Last time we responded was back in June 13th, same incident.
1: All right, this is

All right, we were able to recover the plates. We're heading to the base.

0: detail Country Village rule. I have one New Jersey res to add for motherfucker to run for ownership. What's
1: your exact location?
0: I am at 76 Country Village Road.
1: Okay, that guy with a wrench.
0: It's going to be New Jersey, Whiskey 3-1, Whiskey Fox Tribe Bravo, come back to a white Mercedes.
1: Jersey Reg of 2 Golf, 1 Delta 3. And it's black in color.

0: Country Village, that's coming out of 34 Del Mar Road, 34 Del Mar, Jersey City, to Miss Elizabeth.
1: I received that, thank you.
2: Four.
0: South 4, can you respond over to 26 Morton Place, 26 Morton, cross streets of Kennedy Boulevard and Bergen? Motorcycle was just stolen out of the West States. It's currently tracking to that location, which seems to be a motorcycle shop. It's going to be a black motorcycle, has a New Jersey registration of 2 Golf, 1 Delta.

0: think we were going off. That was Farman 33.
1: And yes, apartment 33.
0: Richard.
2: Dad.
3: My apologies, the numeric was 36, correct?
2: 34.
3: Alright, receive, thank you.

0: Why so? From this location, we're going to be taking the mail and head down to 26 more to see if he can ID his bike. If you just please notify the lieutenant.
1: Yeah, Lieutenant, I'm walking here. That's fine. Take him down there, see if we can get it located.
2: Alright, South Coast is funny as well.
1: Alright, good. Thank you.
2: And West 2 Viva, that's a residence 21 place. South Coast off.

0: So that's going to be an essay. We're going to be clear from here. We're holding one. Is it, are we supposed to take it in? So before you head in, going by 33 Long Street, 33 Long Street, across the Macathorn Road. It's going to be for a possible BNC to a vehicle.
1: 33. I'm going to have a motor vehicle stop, 43 Montgomery, New Jersey, right where you said. It's going to be New Jersey Hotel 14, Whiskey November Sierra. She come back to a gray color 4-door Toyota. One on board, no back, no tech. I'll help you with this.

0: All right, I've seen offer the fuel cell, no voluntary transport, mental screen is focal patient, deemed him okay to stay home with his mom. We're going to be RP. Can I get a time to file for a person in crisis report?
1: Okay, one second.
2: First, you bet.

0: And for there's going to be negative results at these locations. Our feet down.
1: I see.
2: Two from the south claw, it's going to be negative results at that one place.
1: Oh, I see negative results at the one. They couldn't locate the bike?
2: That's correct.
1: See, we're still making our way around there.
2: Okay.

0: So you can put us off. We'll see.
1: Okay. Yeah, I came over here with the unit to try to locate that motorcycle scooter over here at 2888 Kennedy Boulevard. We located it. It was impounded. That unit had said it was no result, negative results. What was the negative results?

0: City.
1: Yeah.
0: If it is to be won before some independent approval, will be RP.
1: Where you see that? Lieutenant, I'm having that call respond back.
0: Forrester,

0: T, he handled another NBA for me. Hawthorne and Sip Abbey, no injuries.
1: Left T?
0: Yeah, Hawthorne and Sip for NBA, no injuries.
1: I got you.
2: Southfield 24, left BLT.
3: Received.

0: to One Piece. And then we're able to do little pieces like the Thailand 88 and the Thailand with some Thailand parts of the
1: Oh, I see that.

0: signs south and west heading full south and west heading to Reno. Pass until further notice. Make sure you get past all signs.
1: South two.
2: Got it.
1: All right, we're going to give you more shortly on this call, but when you say can you run event, please, it's going to be to a flywing scooter.

Hotel Zulu 2, Tango Bravo, Charlie November Foxtrot 3, Sierra 10 17 461.

0: four. Using Lee Johnson 4 earlier, but it was actually 21 HIV. The E is falling behind a little.
1: Four, I'm sorry, that transmission was cut up. Go again.
0: Yeah, four, it was a miscommunication. We got 26 more, and but it was 2188 Kennedy Boulevard. Behind the address, the easy towing. We're going to be okay.
1: Okay.
2: West City, you could put us off. Can I have a callback? Nobody's talking to sound here for the 78.
1: Receive that, standby.

0: About 202, is there a plate on that moped?
1: Chapter.
0: Was there a plate on the moped?
1: Negative, no plate displayed. And two, just rule out if there are any holes on this too, please.
0: Thank you.
1: What's wrong?

0: So to ask for fugitives, that's going to be confirmed stolen out of Jersey City, no holds. There's also the registered owner, I believe, lives on Neptune.
1: I received that. We'll try to contact him later. At this time, request for impound, please.
0: Receive that. Stop, Sergeant.
2: Sergeant, what do I got?
0: The moped, we ran the van, it's coming back stolen. Confirmed through speed, just no hold.
2: I'll make my way there. Just in the meantime, notify the detective commander.
0: South detective commander.
3: That's the 20.
0: SI 2033 Long Street, have a unit off with a moped, confirm stolen through speed, just no hold.
3: Any for VCR there?
0: South 2, any need for VCI?
1: 2, there's no need for VCI. 2, when you said, I'll give you details on this call.
0: All
1: right, Detective Jersey Reg, Kilo 24, Victor, Bravo, Papa, should come back to a Volkswagen Atlas. This vehicle was being T'd last night, and the actors made way to the backyard using the scooter. It was captured on the footage. We are going to attach it to the video, attach it to the phone number. So the boss, please.
2: Sergeant, I received that. Just let the detective commander know this was used in DNT.
0: And receive that SI-20. You copy?
3: SI-20, I'm sorry. Somebody was talking to me. Is there a video of that? And something about a BNT as well?
0: That's correct. The call initiated at 33 Long Street. It was a BNT to a vehicle. The actors used that scooter that's coming back stolen, and there is video footage available.
3: All right. Is owner of that footage able to email it to the unit?
1: We're working on it right now, boss. We'll let you know if we're able to get it.
3: All right. Thank you. And do we have PCI going over there?
0: How soon do you need PCI for the BNT?
1: South 2, that's a negative. There's nothing of evidentiary value there.
3: Okay.
0: Hold on, waiting. I'm okay. Your message.
2: Disregard, thank you.
0: All right, receive that. West 5, your message.
2: We clear to take this report in and cancel that GA.
0: Five, go ahead. And West PD, did you make contact?
4: TD negative. We're here just waiting. Just let us know if to make the call back.
0: Sam will work a call back for you now. I was on the phone with CJ. Just hang on 1 second.
4: No problem.

0: And so when you have a chance, can we please get a file number?
1: West Street, your file number 146698, 146698.
0: Is that for South 2?
1: South 2, that's correct. 146-698, 146-698.
0: AC, thank you.

District. From the bus, as they were approaching, apparently the male got up and walked away, so we're RP.

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1: 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We're currently in front of the base. You need to meet us somewhere.
2: This is

0: East 4 yourself.
1: We're working on this MVA, and just be advised, we are applying to a funeral score at, I believe, 11.
0: Alright, you cut off.
1: Sorry about that, I'm in the precinct. We're working on the MVA, and we have a assigned funeral detail afterward.
2: And he just wants to be advised from the desk, we got a head outside, please.

0: 5, report PCO'd, RP.
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0: Sergeant.
1: Sergeant.
0: Yeah, Rand Party, Detective Fernandez. Can you just have VCI start this way?
1: Receive that. That's going to be for Long Street, correct?
2: Perfect. 6 of 27. Owner is Enterprise Rentals, Tulsa, Oklahoma.
3: All right, Chief. Good enough. Thank you. I'm going to be RP.
2: No problem, boss.

BNC to a vehicle. I have a file number for you if you're set. It's going to be 14 8146 69.

0: Go for it.
1: Go for
0: it. All right, that Ruger's going to be on the hook. We're going to go.
1: Proceed.
2: How much TD?
3: Go ahead.
2: Yeah, TD to put us up at Bergen. It said we're going to be moving double parked vehicles and issuing summons.
3: Bergen and 6, receive that.

0: Sướng và sướng sướng. Sue, can you respond over to 501? I'm okay. 501, I'm okay. 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
1: That's crazy.

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1: Yeah.
0: I know, sir, this is a dispute turning to a breach of peace. We advise both parties, and one left on the terror is going to be RP.
1: Receive that. You're clear to head back to the base. Continue on with the reports.
0: Receive.
2: It's either for me, D5 or 5D, on a welfare check. Someone advise we're off.
3: Receive that.

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And we stop Grand and Grove and drive the resume side. Hotel 27, Uniform Zulu, Sierra, come back to the same bins, one or more, no back on site.

Question. Yes. What's here? We're gonna have a stolen vehicle with New Jersey rights whenever you start. Gonna be Kilo 14 Papa Whiskey Whiskey. Should come back to a white van, model 350. Also, we're going to be making our way back to the district. This gentleman is going to follow.

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Thank you.

0: and he's the one I'm going to be responding to Riato's for that funeral.
1: Detail. Good morning. Can you run the NJ tag? I'm at 9 stag. I just need for ownership.
2: Stand by.
1: It's going to be NJ tag, Sierra Whiskey Alpha Mike 1.

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0: Grand Street occurred 15 to 20 minutes ago. Can be a blue Honda.
1: Iris.
2: No, sir. Walk in BNT 427 Central. We're going to head over there with the victim.
0: Let's see.

0: مسافری هر مسیر. What for also?
1: JD, you can put us off at the Greenville Memorial.
0: Did you receive that? 14, 1402?

0: less for all the other days.
1: You're working on a report?
0: Covering the DAs now.
1: Thank you.

He's fine. 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
1: Beast 5 with the tag.
2: It's gonna be New York Reg, Lima Zulu Alpha 9381.

0: So the show is up. Chrissy. And just to verify, I don't know if I went over with it. Kingstone?
1: That's all right.
0: Chrissy.

0: There's nothing showing. Can you call MC to make sure, to see if they pick up this mail?
1: What?

0: Gotcha. Go ahead.
1: So that moped is on the hold. We'll hold you full. Can we take them in?
0: Yeah, absolutely.
1: Please, thank you.

0: Había tenido de opción casi no fue. Proceed. Could you head over to 573 Central if you want the child's father removed from the apartment? 573 Central, apartment 33.
1: Yeah. Inform. Someone responded there earlier, correct?
0: Correct, they're occupied.
1: Receipt.

0: 143, there's no PG by the school. Is there a particular area?
1: They just stated in front of PS 23, no specific. South 4, South 5.
0: 4. 5.
1: South 4, South 5. Can you make your way over to 62 Grant Avenue, 62 Grant Avenue, crosses of MLK and Rose? Going to be caller stating he's having a dispute with his 18-year-old daughter and she's acting up. No weapons.
0: Where is it? Where?
2: Privacy. Apartment upstairs. There's only an apartment upstairs. And she's claiming that there was $7,000 in cash stolen, $14,000 in gold stolen, and documents. We might need BCI here. There's on the upstairs, the apartment, there's a window. It looks like this is the point of entry. But the time frame, it could be anywhere from 4th of July to this Monday that just passed. North Star.

0: Full frontal helmet.
1: Proceed.
0: Sergeant.
1: BNT 427 Central at the storefront in an apartment upstairs. Callers claiming $7,000 in cash and $14,000 in gold were taken along with documentation. Window from the upstairs apartment seems to be the point of entry.
0: Alright, Sergeant Receives. Any reason why she took 20 days to report it?
2: She's an older lady with medical conditions. When she noticed the papers, this Monday,

0: All right, to the sergeant, the 4th of July, the next day she came in on the 5th. She noticed that $150 was missing from the cash register. She didn't want to report it at that time. Then this past Monday, she realized that that other stuff was taken, $7,000 in cash that she had stored in a cabinet and documentation along with the jewelry.
1: All right, good enough for me. Any cameras in the area?
0: Not at this address. We're going to check in a minute outside.
1: All right, she's notified the detective. North Detective Commander, please.
2: North Detective Commander.
3: The COV office in the west.
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West one. East one. Alright, can you get a call back or get a better location where to meet her?

0: I want to give you more details in a minute.
1: Missing that one under 1150, Chris. South Sergeant.
0: Sergeant, that was that, event?
1: That's correct. 62 Grant Avenue.
0: Not at all, just on there.
1: Alright.

0: Alright, North Georgia, there's not an NDC, just clear with the COC, see if we can send the, North Texas.
1: Clear.
2: That's a commander.
3: 427 Central, so PNC to a storefront in an apartment upstairs. Caller states $7,000 in cash was taken, $14,000 in gold and documentation. Entry points, a window from the upstairs apartment. It happened anywhere between July 4th until now. No cameras at that address.
2: Okay, the business was broken into also. Is it a separate victim or is this an owner of the building here?
4: So she rents out the store. She's the owner of the store, and she also rents out the apartment. It's only one apartment above from the store that she rents out, but she doesn't really stay here because of some issues she's been having with electricity. Therefore, she didn't really notice until now, basically.
2: Okay, but the business owner, are they notified? Are they aware of you have broken into their own business? They would be a separate victim, correct?
4: She's the person here. She's the it's her store, but the building is owned by someone else.
2: Okay, I thought it was the other way around. All right, I'll just attempt to respond over there. If there's signs of damage or any evidence like that, we'll start PCI up there.
4: Yeah, it's the apartment, the kitchen window. You could tell someone came in. The curtains on the floor, screen is broken.
2: All right, have PCI respond over there. Let's process the scene. Like I said, I'll have the detective respond over there.
3: Channel 4, PCI 4.
5: Where's the detective? Yeah. In front of 532 Bergen Avenue, if you could send an ambulance this way for a male that says that he feels like he's hypotensive, his blood pressure as well.
6: 532 Bergen.
5: Advice the court.

0: contract is, you can change that location to the post office. I just saw EMS go by.
1: All right, Richard, I'll let them know.
2: B5.
1: Right.
2: Anyone pick up that though?
1: Yeah, someone.
2: Receive, Van's calling his office.

0: these two. Hey, two, can you head over to 591 Montgomery? It's 591 Montgomery Street. Apartment number is going to be 11 Golf. It's a Happy Days senior building. They're stating that they have a 67-year-old male acting verbally abusive and physically abusive. MC's notified.
1: Two receipts.

0: Not four.
1: Four.
0: Four, can you head over to 496 Pavonia? It's going to be 496 Pavonia Avenue, apartment 3 Alpha. Caller wants to report her brother missing, 42-year-old male. Says that she hasn't seen him in 2 months, but her sister saw him 2 weeks ago.

0: Detail.
1: Detail.
0: Detail at 125 callers. I have 200 tags. Can you run for ownership for me, please?
1: 5 college.
0: Collard.
1: I say 125 collard. One set.
0: First one's New Jersey, Tango 27, Victor Foxtrot Mike. Second one, New Jersey, Foxtrot 20, Whiskey Mike November.
1: Alright, first one shows up as a 2013 Hyundai Accent, blue in color. It's going to be registered to a Gaurav Majumdar out of 3236 Kennedy, apartment number 4. And number 2 is showing up as a Toyota Highlander, gray in color. It's going to be registered to a Neil Patel out of 8 Spruce.
0: Received, thank you.
1: No problem.

0: South 4, it's gonna be 146-756. 146-756.
1: Four, that was 146. What was the last three?
0: 756.

0: West Texas. Can you notify the EMS that's walking away from me that I am a police officer, as I have a body camera on, and I just redirected them to come inside the post office?
1: No, I understand.
0: Chief, come here, please.
1: This is Commander on 3. Can you call the East Base, boss?

0: South Sergeant, the bus is going off on Graham.
1: Whistle. Got it. Is that something
2: you want to report last night? 43. South TV 602.
0: South City.
2: Can you head over to 440 or 440 in the Home Depot parking lot for the NBA, no injuries? Infinity involved.
0: What was that last part? Who's involved?
2: One of the vehicles is in Infinity.
0: Okay.

0: Ouais. Yeah, upon arrival, we witnessed the actor struck her grandmother, so she's going to be under for DV simple assault and terroristic threats. Mali is going to be 107-818 operator, like you guys, to DCI.
1: 12-12.

0: Favlovi. South Wales. Top 5, the single loudest complaint, 15 Dwight Street.
1: Is that address again?
0: A little SUV on the outside.
1: Receive.

0: 4, you go for a Zoa. He has to call me in his outside, please.
1: You got it.

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1: Problem, yes, sir.

0: North 4.
1: Good. North 4.
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3: Okay.

0: Tesla Commander.
1: Texas Commander.
0: Is PCI still off of this Central Avenue for a RP?
1: PCI.
0: Heavy shot left.

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1: Good.
0: Can we get Tom off for harassment?
1: File number 146768. 146768 times 1200.

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1: Good.
0: Could you ask if he has gone back to Central Avenue, please?
1: BCI.
2: Yeah, I received.

0: good too.
1: I don't even make contact with that mail, but from management just want to document for court purposes. So this is a report for harassment. Brooks, take it in.
0: Yeah, go ahead.
1: You see, thank you.

0: It's fine.
1: Good.
0: Yeah, the vehicle's on the hook. Are we clear to take it in?
1: Yeah, go ahead.
0: All right, you see, thank you.
1: No problem.

0: DC.
1: Good.
0: We have a bus start headed over here on 179 Newark Avenue. We've got a male passed out. I think he's intoxicated.
1: Proceed.

0: Caesar.
1: Good.
0: Just let the bus know that it will be closer to park on the Jersey Avenue side.
1: Appreciate that.
2: East one,
1: can you head over to 135 Green? It's 135 Green Street at the Whole Foods. Got a caller stating he is hiding in the bathroom. He believes that there's six or seven people chasing him.
0: Okay.

0: And Easton, I had a call similar to this last week. Sounds like it possibly be the same guy. Do you just have a bus responder?
1: Absolutely. Good.
2: Can you do a history check for this address? And the apartment is going to be 3A?
1: Working on it.
3: Before.
1: Good.
3: I 4 from this location on the boulevard to west side graveyard site.
1: Let me see.
3: That's going to be west side of Montgomery.
1: What's it?

0: Yeah, 23.
1: Good.
0: Yeah, 23 along with 25. We're going to Manhattan. It's been authorized. Mileage is 3422.
1: Greasy.
0: Operator, Detective Mendoza.

0: He was 4.
1: Good.
0: Any information?
1: Standby. Was just on the phone making some calls to MC, but I've got a few things popping up.
0: Repeat.

0: West Commander.
1: Commander.
0: You have a car available?
1: No, it's for the West 3.
0: Alright, do me a favor, head them down to the mall, some Marshall's area. 3 receive.
1: Yeah.
2: We just checked the whole lot. The Home Depot, we cannot find an MVA here. Do you have a callback?
1: Hello.
3: And was that for apartment 3A?
4: That's correct.
3: Can you check if this gentleman is admitted at JCMC?
4: Receive that. Just give me a call at 92 for the particulars.
3: 3C.
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0: 一说你原来好干。
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0: EVP in their bathroom having an episode. That's going to be 331 Marin at the O Cafe.
1: I receive. We'll check the lower calf, and then I'll light over there.
0: I receive.

0: West Commander, you can disregard the three cards. I left the coffee shop when the security guards came out and went out of the store.
1: Let's see. The West 3, I know the old Navy, they didn't need a report done anyway, since you don't know that one.

0: Chandler.
1: Alright, they're gonna be New York Reds. Kilo Echo, November 3046.
0: For November 3046.
1: Negative. That's gonna be Kilo Echo, November 3046.
2: One from there, can you head down to Colden and Grand? It's Colden Street and Grand Street, third party caller. It's going to be an MVA. No injuries. It's going to be a red Honda and a gray car.
1: Sorry.
0: Tracing's good. The last six from the VIN is going to be 010117.
1: All right, Steve. It's parked here off of a crosswalk. Can you just notify us to what you guys want to do with this? No 4.
2: All right, 4. Just an update. I'm still on the phone with MC. They got me on hold right now. They're checking for more information, but mail was possibly discharged. They're double checking.
1: Please, Steve.

0: Sí.
1: Bien.
0: Difícil.
2: He also just checked the summages on that vehicle. There appears to be recent summages.
1: Recent summages, you said it's parked in a crossroads, or?
2: No, it's not on the crossroads. It only has tickets from about, like, 2 or 3 days ago.
1: Alright, let's see. This is a third party.
2: Yeah.

0: Level 4.
1: Alright, 4. Male has been located. He is at RWH in Tom's River.
0: Missy, thank you.
1: No problem. Attention all units, North and East, channels 3 and 4 will now be unpatched, 1300 on the time.

0: West Street, can I get the file number for this, please?
1: Three three 146792. 146792.
0: Receiving, just notified the supervisor of the shoplifting by an older black male wearing a gray t-shirt, blue jeans. He's got a bicycle and a green rolling bag. He came in at 11:41 and left at 11:44. He took approximately $549 of merchandise.
2: So again, with that location?
3: Plaza Montgomery, at the cemetery.
0: Receive. What's for?
3: Where are we?
4: 5 RP, we have to take evidence to BCI.
1: Receive.

0: At West 4, head over to 33 Gloria Robertson Court, 33 Gloria Robertson Court. First floor, call safe to the 24-year-old sisters having some kind of psychiatric episode. NC is notified.
1: Forces.

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0: It's going to be GLA. I'm going to have an MV stop. Regent and Grand. New Jersey Reg. Bravo 66, Victor, Papa, Foxtrot, no back, no check.

0: E4, a funeral escort with TPO, headed back to the east.
1: Let's see, you could respond to Colden and Fremont and VA noises.
0: I see, still making our way to the east as soon as we get there.

0: Analyst Holy Office.
1: Eastmont's gonna be advised. Okay.
2: Received response to 525 Monmouth, 70-year-old combative patient, EMS requesting unit.

0: That's fine. Can you see if we can get a female officer down here?
1: Alright, south one, pull the base. South one, pull the base.
0: Want to see?
1: Alright, you need a south four. You need a female for a pat down?
0: This would be a west four. Not a pat down, but she's more comfortable with a female officer here.
1: Okay, west two. Can you head over to that 33 Gloria Robinson Court?
2: With the RP.
3: Proceed.

0: It's going to be between the factory and Beard Lane in the parking lot. Do you want you guys to assist a park representative moving vehicles?
1: Okay, I was completing a report.
0: Yeah, they already notified you're being pulled for it. They wanted a priority.
1: Reese, what's the location?
0: The factory in Berry Lane Park, in one of those parking lots.
1: Reese,

Operator. Sorry, have it at 317K to 317K Avenue. See if you call there. States, black male named James. Last year wearing a white t-shirt and blue jeans. Claimed that he lived there and was trying to collect belongings from the shed in the home. Caller refused and then fled.

0: on the.
1: Yeah, right. We got all the. Okay.
0: Alright, can you take a right to 234 left, 234 left, to the bottom 5 Foxtrot? Pull station, hears a female screaming, a lot of noises, I'm not sure what's going on.
1: Reach.
2: Yeah, what's the deal? We'll go back up that unit.
0: Reach.
2: What was that address?
0: 234 Lexington, 5 Foxtrot.

0: suffered from assault on the court about this?
1: What's your up?
2: Three, repeat that, I'm sorry.
1: What's your up?
2: Oh, I'm sorry, South 3, what was your message?
0: South 3, we're off here to call about, please.

0: No.
1: South 2, West 2. I thought you got that. They canceled you.
0: Alright, pull that up.
1: Who is this?

0: 64, you have the location, I'm not for sure on here. I'll call back.
1: Standby.
2: TD to
1: put us on. 83 then, West 3 and TD, call him, Charlotte, you're in.

0: All right, Forrest, you said she sees you. She's about to flag you down. It's a red Civic and a Chevy Malibu.
1: I don't think so.

0: That's a missed call. Thank you, unit.
1: Thank you.
2: 4-2.
3: Good evening, boss. North Sergeant Deco, your relief is in. Emma,

0: No, we see people this one.
1: F4, can you head over to 160 New York? It's 160 New York Avenue, apartment 4. Callers, the homeowner says that Wednesday a vehicle hit the house and that she just saw the damage yesterday.
2: We see that probably damage.

0: East Patrol, Lieutenant, on the set. Good afternoon.
1: Good afternoon. East Lieutenant, any sort on you?
2: I'm on the air. Good afternoon.
3: Sergeant, receive.
2: East 4, we're going to do a driver's exchange here. Can I get the event number, please?
1: 155-196.

Officer that speaks Creole, any officer that speaks Creole, call the West. Once again, any officer working in the city that speaks Creole, call the West.

0: Alrighty, Fool Drugs Exchange, I'll peek.
1: Receive. Alright, Fool Trespasser, one exchange, please. It's gonna be a homeless male blocking Subway.
2: Please. Hey, I got a couple cars here. If you could just run all around, please. First one's gonna be Alpha 13 Kilo Tango Alpha. Should come back to a white Chevrolet. The next one's going to be Bravo 16 Victor Uniform Tango. Should come back to a Honda CRV.

0: First one, 201 Woodward, West Diaz. Second one, out of town.
1: Receive that. Both these vehicles here appear to be abandoned. There's extensive damage. Multiple flat tires over here as well. All four tires are flat. You should notify the sergeant for permission to impound.
0: Peace and time.
2: Copy that. Chief Lieutenant, I guess that was some abandoned vehicles, right?
0: Correct.
2: All righty, send them up.
0: Yes, sir.

0: and I'll let the three of the three advise. Thank you for the time.
1: Chrissy.
2: Penny's five, I have another one.
1: Stand by.

0: Also.
1: Alright, East 5, this vehicle actually does not have a plate on it. I'm gonna give you the VIN when you're set. It's gonna be 5, Uniform X-Ray, Foxtrot Echo, 435, 68, Lima, 022-829. And it should come back to a white BMW X5.
0: White BMW, supposed to have a tag on it. It's out of 213 Woodward.
1: All right, receive that. Just notify the boss for impound, please.
0: Peace and time.
1: Yep, got it.
0: Receive.
1: And 5, also, can you attach all these to our mess, please?
0: Pursue.
1: And I would need separate files for each one.

0: South 13 Midway over to 30 Bergen Avenue, 30 Bergen Avenue, apartment 2, gonna be cross streets of Vaughan and Armstrong. Callers calling in from PS26 say that they have Chromebooks that are monitored. They received a message from a 9-year-old student, Camilla Mendoza, stating that she wanted to harm herself. They called and made contact with the mom. The mom is claiming the child is okay, but they want to check on the welfare of this child, make sure the child is okay.
1: I received. I'm making my way to Subway.
2: Subway.
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This one, same thing, broken windows, got flat tire. Just notify the boss for permission info. Just give me the location I'm just at.

0: conforto.
1: 196 Clinton Avenue, call says there's a homeless male sleeping by the roof refusing to leave. Says hit bell, code 1740 for the codes from the building.
2: Unfortunately.
1: West Fox.
2: West Fox.
1: DG complaint, 94 Union, CC Security.
2: 5 received.

0: in Woodward, apartment 5.
1: Appreciate that. Yeah, what was the plate? What was the number?
0: Alpha 66 Sierra Foxtrot Echo.
1: Appreciate it.
2: That for her to get a estimate that she would pay for the damages. Right now she's going to be advised. And can I get any

0: number for this?
1: I received. Event number is 26-155-139. 155-139.
0: That's going to be 26-155-39.
1: Negative, 155-139. 155-139.

0: to revisit that some of the apartments too.
1: Oh, you have a name?
0: Student's name is gonna be Camilla Mendoza. The mother is Yanny Mendoza.
1: Okay, let's see. Apartment 2, do you have a letter with that number?
0: That's a negative. We only got 2.
1: We are fudging a couple of those. See some more letters in.
0: Receive.

0: Any five easiest ones off.
1: Let's see.
0: So what vehicle they have?
1: The one with no plate.
0: White BMW?
1: First.

0: What's that? You have a car stop?
1: West 2, stop the west. West 202, stop the west.
2: North 3, 5.
3: He gives us a call up at 92, 8592.
1: You see that?
4: Two reaching out.
1: Yeah, stop at the west.
5: We spoke to a little girl and the parent. Her parents connected into. Also, it's kind of a language barrier, but we're going to be RP.
4: I see that.
6: East, so we just submitted the report, RP.
2: Alright, response is 12 in Manila, MVA Laundries.
6: Appreciate it.

0: South five also.
1: Five,
0: you guys available?
1: Yes, ma'am.
0: Can you respond over the 315 segment, Parkway 315 segment, cross streets of Segment Terrace and Kennedy Boulevard? Caller wants to report damage to her vehicle, states that she took it to that location to get fixed and received it back damaged.
1: You got it.
0: South PD.

0: PD.
1: PD, could you respond over to 331 State Highway 440? At the Acme parking lot, it's going to be an MVA, no injuries. Should be looking for a gray Dodge and a black Toyota.
0: Received.
1: South 2, South 202, your status?
2: So we started off at the base working on these reports. We already did tools working on the last show.
1: Receive that.

0: So,
1: good.
0: All 5 BCIs completing their supplementals.
1: Thanks, four. I'm not with him.
2: Received response to Lafayette, the Pacific, bicycle struck, and the bicycle punched the driver in the face to flood the scene.
1: Okay.
0: One, that's going to be TCO'd. We're going to be RP. How's it look for Emil?
1: One, receive that. Before you take Emil, can you stop by 644 North? It's 644 North Avenue on Merchant Customer Dispute at Lucky Star. Mill is claiming that the food gave him food poisoning, and he's already got an ambulance, but he wants to speak to an officer.
0: One receives.

0: 84, what's the call from out here?
1: Persistent.
2: And you got Chuchin off. What vehicles they have?
1: Three.
2: You see that?
3: That's correct. Between Segmentaris and Kelly.
1: Yeah, you can put us off.

0: And East 5, King Kong Zong. What vehicle are they taking?
1: Zulu, Zulu 7.
0: Perfect. New Jersey Regiment set.
2: Proceed.
0: Jersey Reds, Zulu A2, Papa Victor Juliet. You should come back to a black HRV, one on board. No bag, no check at this time.

0: Yeah, no four. Can you be solid? Can you work on the registration form, please?
1: All right, showing up as a 2019 Honda HR-V, black in color, valid, 4 of 27. Owner on that is a Loretta Richardson out of 18 Gates Ave.

0: Shot five.
1: Go ahead.
0: Shot five, just an event number for damaged motor vehicles. She had one of these guys in the parking lot of Old Navy attempt to fix her car, and they didn't do a really good job, so she's going to let them insurance. Just an event number, please.
1: It's going to be 155-198, 155-198.

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Simple assault and NBA.

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0: What we're looking for again?
1: In the Acme parking lot, it's going to be a gray Dodge Challenger and a black Toyota RAV4.
0: Thank you.

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That's going to be four vehicles on the hook, holding four reports, and I still have to complete one more. We're going to head in and knock them all out.

0: 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Be available.
1: South CD is off at the Acme, 440M and MBA. I have another unit available. You need him?
0: Have him respond to, 647 Ocean Avenue. Have an MV stop, unlicensed drivers. Have a New Jersey reg when you're set.
1: Go ahead, boss. I'm set in, South 302. Start making your way, 647 Ocean.
2: Privacy.
0: That's going to be Zulu 64 Whiskey Juliet Mike. Zulu 64 Whiskey Juliet Mike. That should come back to a black Honda Accord.
1: Receive that.
3: PC, resistor 10 o'clock.
0: ...146-839.
1: 146-839,
0: receive.
3: Yeah, that's
1: affirmative. Have a suspended DL as well.
0: Okay, also uninsured vehicle.
4: Proceed. Alright, we spoke to the employee here. He stated that the customer already left on a bus to GOA.
3: Alright, receive that. You're clear to head and advise.
2: No problem.
3: Good, boss.
2: I'm gonna be okay. You know, we'll keep you in mind.
3: Receive.

0: as far as over the airway. He's on a direct view at 122 Union.
1: Two.
0: West 4.
1: Yeah.
0: I see one FEMA 10 hour.
1: Let's see.

West 4, one more. Residential BA, front door, 14 Holmes Avenue, Sippin. This is across.

0: East 3, gonna head to the base to complete the 203. Proceed.
1: What's the thing? I'll be off on Oxford and Sackett with a man down. I'll give you something in a second.

0: South 5, that's going to be advised. We're going to go out of service. Have a great night.
1: Receive that. Good night.
2: Watch your roof, and I'm sorry.
3: Yeah, Lieutenant, he's going to be sent on late. I'm on page.
2: Receive.

0: West Street, we're going to be heading from the West Base to 85 Bostwick to serve a restraining order and gain custody of children to their mom. Mileage is going to be 39249.
1: What you do?
2: West Lieutenant, is there a South unit that can meet them there? Help them out.
1: I'll check.

0: Yeah, west is heading south is a little back up there, Norville right now.
1: Alright, we see.
0: Alright, so the TD car with them?
1: Yeah, that's correct. If the west back is good, you can send a TD on them.
0: Alright, west TD, respond to 85 Boston with the 3 car.
2: No problem, remember. West us.
0: West us.
2: You know, we just had the car wash call on Forest and Ocean. Vehicle needs to get picked up from there. Could you send the car to get a pick up one of the patrol vehicles? I think it's 3072.
0: West 2, you still need it to west? Alright, can you go pick up that vehicle from the wash?
3: It's 243 Sherman Ave, ground floor. Caller wants a welfare check on a Mark Ferris, 75-year-old male, says that he's missed a couple of appointments with his VA psychologist. They want him to give the psychologist a call. And if we can't make contact, they asked us to leave a note.

0: was the 74.
1: And you hear the detective sergeant call the west, and you hear the detective sergeant call the west.
2: If you just provide that information over here, please.
0: Yeah, West Base, I got a walk in, death by deception. Victim claims she received a call from immigration. She forgot to sign a paper and they demanded money from her. She gave them $6,700.
2: Obviously, thank you. You had put me notified for that law.
0: Appreciate it.

0: Just check out 591 Montgomery. Caller says a 10 has been acting erratic, threw something from the front door, possible EVP. EMS notified requesting a unit.
1: Jesus.

0: I'm sorry, well, that was really low. Go again.
1: Just give me a time. I came over with his MV stop.
0: That's going to be 1424.
1: All right, we see.
0: So if you have a moment, call 5492.
1: All right, we see.

0: All right, two.
1: Yeah, North 2, when you have a second, can you just call at 9-2?

0: A long battle between EMS and Alaris Health. The male's in RMA. Am I clear to take my 400 back to the west?
1: Yeah, go ahead.
0: Hey, Westford, from the alarm company, do you have a phone number attached to this, VA?
2: 551-263-4091.
0: That's going to be 551-463-2091?
2: No, 551-263-4091.
0: Receive.

0: and 4.
1: Good.
0: Can you do a history check here?
1: That's April.
0: We see. We're going to leave a note. No one's answering the door.
1: See that.

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0: self as other people, so it opens a license driver, multiple summons issued. And same thing to the backup.
1: Receive

0: Hotel Lieutenant, Alexa West.
1: That's correct.
0: Proceed, thank you.
2: And Axel, just want to say, about you.
1: So I believe I made out what you said, your body cam was malfunctioning.
2: Okay.
1: Proceed.

0: Wednesday.
1: Okay.
0: We're off at this 85 box. Like, we're still making the attempt to service TRO, and a part of that TRO custody was supposed to be given to the mom. We finally just been able to make contact with the kids, and the father is not home at this time. Can you just notify the supervisor what we have here? The kids are 12 and 9. They're actually in the apartment alone at this time.
1: Receive. What's the address for the call you're on?

0: 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Again, all North of East units and channels are going to be unpatched. 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
1: Hi, do they have a cell phone number for him?

0: We're going to try to obtain that number. He can't make the phone call himself. We're going to try to get in and see if we can make the phone call.
1: Alright, just advise him on the restraining order. I believe it's still in place. It's just a new court date, and advise him that the child is going to be gone with the mother.
0: We see that.
2: Violent, disrespectful. Caller cannot get him under control. Request a PD.
3: Send it.
2: North 1. 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You guys available? 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North 2, okay.
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2: 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It's a one-car MBA, 54 General Square.
4: Proceed.

0: Good afternoon, you guys in service?
1: No, full. Good afternoon. That's correct. What you got?
0: All right, I just got a 380 penalty for a welfare check. Caller is a federal probation officer, I believe Ryan Vargo. He's under the influence at the Skyway Motel. I'm unable to make contact with him. They want to make sure he's there. I do not have a hotel room he would be staying at specifically. Requested PD at the location, 380 penalty.
1: Oh, Sergeant, is the probation officer on location?
0: Negative. They got in contact with somebody named Kayla, who they believe is from her family, and they just want to see if he's here, and if they are there, to notify them immediately so they can respond.
1: Okay.

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1: South 1, good afternoon. Just being advised, I'm not in service. We're making our way from north.
0: Receive that. Let me know when you're at the south. South 2, South 203.
2: South 2, Prisoner Watch MC.
0: 2, good afternoon. Receive that. South 3, South 303.
1: South 3, good afternoon. We're not in service. We're waiting for a vehicle right now.
0: Good afternoon. Receive that. Let me know when you guys are available. South 4, South 403.
3: South 4, good afternoon.
0: 4, good afternoon. You're available?
3: That's right.
0: Can you start making your way over to 162 Van Nostrand Avenue, 162 Van Nostrand, second floor, cross streets of MLK and Rutgers. Caller states his son and his girlfriend are fighting, tearing the house up, no weapons. A caller states that they both probably left the house, unknown which direction they are and if they're still in the area.
3: I receive them. Good afternoon.
0: South 5, South 503.
3: 503, I was a 4 car on Daytour and I'm heading to the Grant to drop off the actor and then I got to do a use of force.
0: Receive that.

0: East 3, East 303.
1: Bernie, good afternoon.
0: Line service. Good afternoon. Respond over to 52 River Drive South. 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The Walgreens. Some shoplifting from earlier. We have a GOA.
1: Received.

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1: North Base.
0: Good evening. If you could put it on all fours tomorrow evening to a radio car overtime in the north, if anybody's interested.

0: was looking to do some overtime evenings in the north for tomorrow. Call the North Base. That's for evenings overtime for a radio car in the north. Call the North Base. 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Service?
1: Yeah, honestly.
0: Call over to 8 Perrine Ave. It's 8 Perrine Ave, the dead end off of High Street. Caller stated that someone broke into the room that he sublets, said there's items missing. 8 Perrine Ave, it's the dead end off of High.
2: Post
0: 28, good afternoon. Ben.
2: Good afternoon, be advised. We're working on a report from yesterday.

0: advise to put himself in the room. Be advised, my body type malfunctioning.
1: Please, Lieutenant, go ahead.
2: Half the two phones, probably one camera is malfunctioning, the other half is working.
1: Alrighty, got it.

0: I spoke to the caller, individual left the scene prior to our arrival. He just wanted to state that the individual was shoplifting yesterday. He reported it, and he just showed back up again. He didn't take anything. He was just notifying us. We're going to be happy.
1: All right, when you guys are still next, head over to Bowers and Palisades. That's Bowers and Palisades. Caller states, male, Hispanic female, red, white, blue shirt, is attacking the bus driver, no weapons, and verbally fighting everybody else in the bus. Bowers and Palisades.

0: So, this driver here didn't hit anybody. She just went through like a dip on the road, close to like a pothole, and her airbags deployed. No injuries, just give us a few.
1: Proceed.

0: He's 203.
1: Can I just get a VET number right now?
2: VET number is going to be 155-285, 155-285.
0: Receive that, thank you.

0: sophomore, he put a sophomore during the COVID time.
1: Where's he at?

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1: Two.
0: Okay, so it's going to be fast replies, not to you, it's just going to be a long before. We're going to head down to the next ticket.
1: This is.
2: South 4, they're going to open the door now.
1: All right, this is.

0: 1, South 103, on your way in from the north, respond over to Kennedy Boulevard in Linden, Kennedy and Linden for an MVA, no injuries. Going to be looking for a blue Mercedes-Benz and a truck.
1: 1 received.
2: Before you go, sorry, can you have the call shut off?
3: Yeah.
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2: Alright, I'm set.
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2: Bravo 18 Victor Whiskey Foxtrot, contract on Mercedes, green color 2008. 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

0: North one.
1: North one.
0: All right, can you just punch up a file number for us? We're going to be leaving some lines on this. We spoke to Mom. She's a little irate. But we're going to leave lines and notify the CMT based on our observations.
1: All right, 15 on the time, file number 146-888-146-888.
0: Receive, she's receiving a file card at this time. We'll just document everything on our report. We're going to hold it for now, RP.
1: Then she had punched him in the face. He's not remaining on the phone, but stated that this happened earlier this morning. She's GOA. I say she's home now and on Summit Ave, the 306 Summit between Wayne and Mercer.
0: Event number is going to be 155-269, 155-269.

0: of what?
1: Yes.
0: The couple that was having a dispute at the GOA at this time, a third party caller, is unable to contact him. And obviously.
1: Now, South 1, let me have you start making your way over to 166 Wilkeson Avenue, 166 Wilkeson, apartment 1, crossing to the Mokane Ocean. Caller's calling, stating that his child's mother hit his 5-year-old son, wants to file a complaint. He's going to be waiting at the corner of that location when PD arrives.
0: Understood.
1: South 3, South 303, you have a vehicle yet?

0: of ocean and I'm okay. Going to be for a wellness check, quote unquote, do a wellness check on his mother, Miss Tiffany Smith. States that she had surgery yesterday and she hasn't been answering her phone today, resides at that location alone.
1: 77 Boss Wage for Plumbing, Tool Room, you have a seat.

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Plug 1.

0: Warranty, yeah, 2NG registered assistant, please. The first one's Hotel 91, Whiskey Tango Alpha, Black Nissan Rogue. The second one is Juliet 92, Alpha X-Ray Zulu, comes back to like a gold or silver Honda.
1: Alright, both valid negative stolen, sent to the RMS.

0: Nasıl? Yeah, not too. Do you have a fast vehicle officer to respond to this location? There's a little bit of a language barrier.
1: Spanish speaking officer working in the north today. Start making your way over to Liberty State Park. They've given us a call. The call taker is still trying to gather the information, and I'll relay it as it comes along. But there's a vehicle trying to flee a pursuit. I'm trying to get the info further on this. Just start making your way over to Liberty State Park. ...09, 1529 of the time. Yeah, I'm trying to get that information now. Their dispatcher is not giving the call taker anything other than that this car is attempting to flee pursuit and that they're following with their guns drawn. They don't have anything other than that. No script on the person at all or an exact location in the park.
2: Lieutenant, I got all that. I'll be making my way over there. Just please keep us advised.
1: You got a boss. I'm going to try to get more info.

0: be on sound, so we don't see nothing.
1: I-4, you don't have a sighting officer with you, correct?
0: I-4, what was that?
1: You don't have a sighting officer with you, correct?
0: That's correct.
2: Hey, 3-on-4.
1: These 3-on-4?
2: 3, can you just give me 3-3-0, can you give me a phone number, and just ask my dispatch, I'll give them the particulars in a bit, our channel's a little tied up right now.
0: North 1.
1: D3, your phone number is 146-896-146-896, North 1, go with your message.
3: All the information for this MVA report, do you still need that Spanish speaking off?
1: That's correct, on Bowers and Policy.
3: Alright, receive one more.
2: I received that, thank you.
1: And North 4.
4: Alright, well, Lieutenant, how about we split up if we got multiple units, take different areas of the park here.
0: Greetings.

0: All right, well, I'm going to go down Harvey South, but I'm going eastbound.
1: Pursue.
2: Yeah, Lieutenant, I'll be heading over like in a boat dock in the flags.

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Thomas McGovern and Freedom Way, or Freedom Way and Morris Pence Drive. Pence and Drive.

0: I don't know where the nature center is exactly in the park, but that's the location they're giving inside of Lot 6.
1: Lieutenant, give me that again. What, McGovern?
0: The exact location is the nature center inside of the park, Lot number 6.
1: Not familiar to me, maybe could you Google it real quick, see where it is, how we're approaching the boat launch and going down, might be down here somewhere.
0: I'm looking it up now.
2: It's going to be on the road that's closest to the, that follows the playground, the big playground in the middle of the park. We can take that road straight down and run into the nature center.
0: Alright, so they have this male now under, but they're clearing the area of the vehicle that we use in because they found some sort of timer on the inside of the vehicle.
3: Alright, these four, I think I found them. If you go down Audrey's Ave eastbound, the first right, where all the flags are at, just keep going down. They're going to be to the left.
0: Alright, receive.

0: traffic and pedestrian traffic. Apparently there was a time on this guy's phone. Possible bomb.
1: Hey, yeah.
0: Right around their bomb dog.
2: Here you go, then.
3: Julie, 20. Sierra Yankee. Sierra Yankee, Julie.
2: Juliet 20, Sierra Yankee, Juliet.
3: That's correct.

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1: So we're just coming back expired 11/30/2025.
0: All right,

0: with the children.
1: TV, like you said. Our mileage is going to be 48575.3, operator Torres.

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1: Okay, 787 Newark, go ahead.
0: Red Nissan Rogue, New Jersey Reg, Lima 86, Papa, November, Tango.
2: To, we're in the area. We're closing off the traffic leading to on Freedom Way towards where the patrol cars are, trying to divert the traffic, go back out the other way.
3: Hi, Lieutenant. I was just about to ask that. We need this all shut down over here and going down to the waterfront. Talk police is also asking if we have our ESU and bomb dog. They're not sure if they're going to have a dog come out. And if you could just make the appropriate notifications, because they're going to be shutting down all the park over here, down in this area, clearing it from pedestrians and vehicles.
1: Received. I'll notify you, sir. Three, ESU, switch to 3.
4: Good afternoon. We're going to be heading over to 743 Camino Ball to attempt to see the second arrest warrant.
5: Good afternoon,
4: Receive.
5: Good afternoon,
1: Receive. I was attempting to flee a pursuit. They were able to apprehend this male, but they found a timer in his vehicle with an unknown purpose, possibly some kind of a explosive device. They planted it safe. They're asking for us to assist. I got multiple East units there with the East Lieutenant.
3: Yeah, East Lieutenant, I'm locking everything down now as we speak, and just getting everybody shutting it all down. Sierra Golf should come back to a black Scion.
1: Registration negative, no intent for the armor. You said this needs a private tow?
2: Stop, but it's down by that walkway all the way down by the water.
5: No, just a regular.

0: Alright, one just opposed from Lieutenant, his caller stating that he parked a vehicle on 395 Union Monday at 1500 hours today, car is no longer there. We tried calling the car pound and I picked up the phone. And the registered owner of the vehicle is in another country, so the son is trying to report it.
1: That's Lieutenant.
2: Hi, Lieutenant Steve, are you going to bring him into the west, maybe just check the system, see if we've impounded or anything?
0: That's correct, we checked, there's nothing in the system.
2: I received, so the owner's out of country and the son wants to report his stolen, I see, just bring him to the west. Mercy.
3: Just,

0: North Point, can I have an event number, please?
1: Number 155286, 155286.
2: Traffic advisor, you have
3: extra stations, 1 over.
2: For sure.
3: Somebody else?
4: One that's right there is dead on the phone right now.
2: All right, receive.
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0: Three.
1: Three, I'm still in the vehicle.
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1: So the private tow, who's coming to pick up this vehicle?
0: Too soon.

0: West Link Trace 41 from this location, so West mileage is 36714.
1: At the barbershop. There's no one here. Give a callback.
2: I'll work a callback for you now. Stand by.

0: two. We're going to be off at this 156 Clinton, dropping them off. 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
1: 3033.
2: Let me hear, I'm going to get out of that talk, please. Where's your...
0: Yeah, my city broke off with the three cars.
1: Two, three, three. He's going to step on them.
0: Thank you.

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1: South 4.
0: 9 Westside Avenue, 209 Westside, crushes of Westside and full 10 for damage to a motor vehicle parked auto shop. Should be looking for a gray Audi.
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0: Foxtrot 5-7, Whiskey Juliet, golf comes back to a Volvo, Wayne Color, adjacent Castro, 44 Charles Street, apartment 9 on the address.
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0: you. This is nonverbal. 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No background check.
1: Five nine eight.
0: All right, we're gonna have one under for an open warrant. Time check, please.
1: 16:02.
0: Receive, thank you.

0: 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Karen and Elizabeth, we're now documented forwarded to their PD.
1: Christian.
0: And he's refusing to restrain order.

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1: We need it over there, and I'd like to get Martin.
0: Whenever you wrap up, you just swing by that way. 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
1: From the desk, can you reroute over to pedestrian plaza since post 28 is in the park and just cover the plaza post?
0: You got it.

South 3, South 303, can you guys make your way over to Armstrong and Sterling? 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Should be looking for a white Mercedes Benz.

0: Düşün abi, duy.
1: Yeah, just have DG's at 95 odds rate.
0: I do, Steve. Definitely you as well.
2: Two, one issue, one issue.
1: What's 3C? What's working back then?
3: Well, it's got a loud music call, bottom in St. Paul's Ave. At the bottom, liquor, red motorcycle with loud music. I tried looking a call back, see if it's still in scene, I got no response.
4: Baldwin and St. Paul's
3: Ave. Part two.

0: True.
1: Okay.
0: 25 Palisade. I got a tenant landlord dispute. Tenant arguing with the landlord. 125 Palisade.

0: Hopefully, you know, it was hanging up this time.
1: Calling it says.
0: What was that?
1: New Jersey towing is picking up the tow.
2: Event number is going to be 155275, 155275.
0: Receive that, thank you.

All right, just spoke to the party here. The mother, just thanked the child one time with an open hand. The child does not have any marks or injuries. He appears to be in good health. Mother was just disciplining the child. They have an ongoing custody dispute. We're going to be RP.

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1: Do you?
0: Yes.
1: Directors and carries one.

0: South 1, South 103, you can make your way over to 26 McAdoo. 26 McAdoo Avenue, crosses of MLK and Parnell, please. It's going to be for a vehicle. Illegally parked, also parking authority confirmed that has an expired registration.
1: On receipt.

0: no tener.
1: 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We got all this.

0: Voice Falls, good afternoon.
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0: That's the Old Navy. Do you want to report a shoplifting?
1: Receive that in route.

0: 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I'll try another call, bud.
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2: Three, your VIN number 155326, 155326.
1: Okay, thank you.
0: I got no response, I can call back.

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1: Proceeding on me.

0: 地存在的。
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0: All right, all those units that are out there on Freedom Way and whatnot, if you open everything all up, it's going to be secure for now. The public is going to be handling everything. Very good job on the response. I am going to need a unit to do assist other agency report. I got the info here, and it's going to be, the winner is, it's going to be Pitchford. They will offer me first. I got the information now. I'll hook up with them later for the report.
1: Appreciate it. Good job by all the units. Excellent response.

0: All right, in South Fork, and I have you make your way over to Linden and Kennedy Boulevard. Linden and Kennedy for an MVA, no injuries. Should be up.
1: I was just... Camera footage available at a later date. Just going to find my patrol boss and file whatever he's at.
2: This year, time should be 15:16. The file is 146-896, 146-896. East Lieutenant.
1: Give me that again. Still down here at the park.
2: Should be a shoplifting over at Walgreens on River Drive South. $1,600 in proceeds. Two actors known at the store. There's camera footage that will be available at a later date.
1: Alright, you got it. If you could just make a detective notification on that, Detective Sergeant, or whoever.
2: Pursue.
3: Detective Sergeant, I got that. I was monitoring. And do they know the pedigree information? Are they going to want to be issued for this event?
1: Negative, boss. They just know, they know them to be frequent shoplifters.
3: Alright, thank you. Just put me as notified. We'll follow up.
1: Yeah, well.

0: Sí, que yo no me entiendo.
1: Igor.
0: One, Foxtrot, Tango, 5-5, 3-4, Lima, 7-7, Delta, Alpha, 0-5, 8-5.
2: Four six nine three zero.
0: I know.

0: Yeah, so it's coming back slow, and we just gotta confirm with PG.
1: South 4. You put this up.
0: Four. Are you going again?
1: You put this up.
0: Where is he?

0: soft green, soft 303.
1: Three.
0: Three, can you make your way over to 206 Myrtle Avenue? 206 Myrtle, cross street the Brigand and MLK. Caller called in stating that there's someone on the premise had a gun. Caller's not being cooperative. Keeps hung up. The number that he called from is a 911 number, so it's a non-working number. He refused to give a number on the call back.
1: Received.
0: Sergeant, 206 Myrtle, caller called in stating someone had a gun on the premise, caller not being cooperative, hung up the phone, wasn't answering any questions, and he also called from a 911 number. It's a non-working number, no way to work a call back. Sergeant, that was NG Gogan.
1: Do you want to call history on that address and that's still another class?
0: Receive that.
1: And three, no script, right?
0: Negative. No script, no other information given, just that.
2: See you will back up.
0: Receive.
1: So I have a correction on that, Vince.

0: Well, so that's a board, a whiteboard?
1: Yes.
0: And is it one Foxtrot Tango Sierra Sierra or Foxtrot Tango 5-5?
1: Sierra Sierra.

0: All right, and I saw three be advised. History at this location, there was a dispute there on the 19th that was resolved and advised. They also had two under arrest for CDS that was on the 14th. There was also a theft, same location on the 10th. So it's a lot of calls there, but nothing of relevance with any weapons.
1: I threw you no description inside, outside, right?
0: That's a negative. Caller keeps calling back from that non-working number and just keeps hanging up.
1: Chief, well.
2: Yeah, that's for fine. I just need to file for shoplifting. It's going to be $69 in video camera footage.
1: Come back to a Mercedes, blue Mercedes.
0: All right, we'll see that.

0: NG Ridge. Could you check that for me on your side, please?
1: Yes.
0: And it's going to be 34 long. New Jersey Ridge, Michael, 6-5, November, Delta, Romeo. Should come back to a Nissan Murano.

0: Yeah, it says X-ray Foxtrot uniform Yankee 49.
1: So can you just go again, please?
0: X-ray Foxtrot uniform Yankee 49.
1: Receive.
2: And the location is going to be 208 Myrtle Avenue, 208 Myrtle, apartment 1 Lima. This is a frequent CDP caller that calls in frequently. About 3, receive that. South 303, receive that. South 3.
1: South 3.
2: South 3, did you receive the history on that?
1: I'm sorry, can you repeat that?
2: History at the location is going to be 208 Myrtle Avenue, 208 Myrtle. The caller called back. We were able to get a number, did a history check on that. Multiple calls for 208 Myrtle Avenue, EDP caller.
1: South 3, that's correct. We spoke to the residents in 206. They never called. And 208 Myrtle, we're familiar with the female. We got to knock on the door, talk to her.

0: or a top three, that's a little more taller than you, the female, you never know if she's refusing to come out. I can barely hear her. She's not coming out. Let's talk to us.
1: Receive that call, Sergeant.
2: Sergeant, that's bullshit.
1: Receive.

0: Your time is going to be 1631, file number 146905, 146905.
1: Parsi, nothing.

0: For this red you wanted me to add, this is going to be the 26 McAdoo?
1: Yeah, that's correct. I'm actually looking at the car in front of 34 Long Street. We're just to see if we could check it to see if it comes back to that vehicle.
0: Keep back, give me 1 second. No, 3.
2: Well, I got a damaged motor vehicle, 233 Union Street, it's a Nissan.

0: and South 1, South 103, for that NJ Reg, a 2019 Nissan Altima Grand Color that was stolen out of Maple Shade, New Jersey. The registration is expired as of 3/31/26.
1: All right, we have a Nissan Murano here. Can I give you a VIN?
0: Go ahead, I'm set.
1: Juliet, November 8, Alpha Zulu 1, Michael Whiskey 5, Bravo Whiskey 1, 78148.
0: Receive that.

0: Yeah, Easter check to the, that report's gonna be by, getting done by the 203 car. Not the CEU.
1: Pursued.
2: Got all the info for it.
1: We cleared
2: ahead of it.
1: You can get ahead of my time. Get it started.
2: Okay.

0: Over, thanks.
1: South Beach, you have a course up.
0: Perfect.

0: 3.
1: Feet just fallen out of our jurisdiction.
0: Okay, so give me 2. Still running in camera.

0: Receive not value of tennis.
1: Value of tennis.
2: Can you stop it, please? I need a car to stop for something.
0: I'm seeing it on the way with a female, with a caller.
3: Yes, that's correct. They were notified.
0: Thank you.
3: You got it. And on South 1, that VIN is coming back to a 2011 Nissan Murano gray in color. Negative stolen. There's no

0: Oh, we just got flagged down to my room. Let's stop at this.
1: Still inside the store?
0: No, I just go to the side of the store. She is walking east. Black hoodie.
1: Shit.

0: Sue, can you just attach that New Jersey reg and just notify the boss for mission inbound?
1: Lieutenant, that's a recovery stolen. Just check with the NDC, see if he wants that VCI response.

0: Detective Sergeant, Channel 2, NDC, Channel 2.
1: So, over there, are you guys going to make contact with the owner?
2: Yeah, Sergeant, hold off on that. We're going to try and do police work first.
3: Yeah, sure. Thank you. Sure.

0: Rico City parked his vehicle yesterday at 1300 hours, returned today at 1400 hours. Noticed that his window was shattered, that he's missing his driver's license, social security, and a debit card. And there's cameras at 121 Clendenny. Just notified the citizens.
1: There was a tenant. Is there anything there of an extra value?
0: That's a negative OT.
1: If you just take the report and phone it to the defense.
0: Receive. Thomas, office.
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0: All right, South 4, if you could swing by 381 State Highway 440, groceries of Kellogg and Danforth, it's going to be at the Target. They have a male trying to shoplift, white male, white bucket hat, gray shorts, and a gray t-shirt.
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2: Three. Got a MVA 100 Skyway, eastbound, going to towards Communal Falls. No injuries, a 40 gate, and a gray Lexus.

0: non change.
1: Alright, Henry Cooper's Fallen is going to be a rental car. The 3 car made contact with Enterprise. I'm just waiting for a call back to see if they can come recover. Or it's going to be an impound. No, keep me advised. I'm going to be okay.

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They got all the items back. They go to the gym.

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1: 喂。
0: D4. 4, can you make your way over to 422 Holiday Street, 422 Holiday between Johnson and Ash? I'm going to be for a parked auto truck. Caller stated a van pulled into his driveway and hit his vehicle.
2: Alright.

0: Isso.
1: Yeah, so can you just call over to 463 Jersey, 463 Jersey, apartment 1 between Montgomery and York. It's going to be first call packages.
0: All right, so.

0: South Florida.
1: Sergeant.
0: Alright, from the MC, they said that this female is okay to be in her house for now, but if she continues to call, they may involuntarily transport her.

0: and South 303. Once you RP, head over to 230 Wegman Parkway, 230 Wegman, apartment 1, crushes the brigand and I'm okay. Caller states there's an ongoing issue with the neighbor. It's all verbal, stating that the neighbor's outside and she's trying to get inside. There's some kind of RO in place.
1: South 4?
0: Yes.
1: Just the advice of this individual, they identified him. He's already been trespassed from all Hudson County targets. He attempted to take $355 of merchandise, but it was recovered. He did push the security on his way out. Just notify the patrol supervisor.
0: Receive that.
2: Yeah.
0: Correct.
2: I'll be right there.
0: Receive.
1: And now for file number 2, please.
0: File number is going to be 146983, 146983.

0: Well, I've got the details on this, sir.
1: I'm sorry.
0: The package was delivered at 1100 hours this morning. At the walk up, swung us to the stairs, to the front door, sat down, opened the package, took the proceeds, and walked off with it. Unknown direction, package was valued at $500. Just let the boys know, we do have cameras.
1: Nice, Sergeant.

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1: Sergeant.
0: Notify you on the package, suspect 38 Palisades. Delivered at 1100 hours. Today, actor walked up to the stairs of the front door. Opened the package, took the proceeds, walked off in an unknown direction. It's going to be 500 in proceeds.

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1: C53 on the time, file number is going to be 146979. That's 146979.
0: Received, thank you.

0: 3,
1: you can start impound this way. They stated that they cannot come pick it up right now. Supervisor is already notified.
0: This is

0: Front one. And I was attempting to get a TRO.
1: Talking involving a TRO?
0: Correct.
1: Alright.

0: I got a two females arguing inside the China Panda, 741 West Side.
1: Alright.
0: What for you?
2: See you.
0: Good afternoon. Can you back them at 741 West Side Avenue?
2: 741 West Side, got it.

0: All right, so this is our female's been cleared for incarceration. We're going to be heading to our county from MC, starting mileage 101735, operator.
1: Adriel.
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